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12: Hi, I'm Alana Riley. A man's been charged, accused of attending a Queensland Vietnam Veterans Day event in 2024, wearing medals and pretending to be a returned soldier. Police allege the 79-year-old spent 0 days overseas during his army service. He's due in court tomorrow, accused of falsely representing to be a returned soldier and improper use of service decorations. A senior Liberal is backing a push for fixed 4-year federal government terms rather than the current 3 years. A group is suggesting the change could deliver an economic benefit of more than $90 billion in 2 decades. Shadow Foreign Affairs Minister Ted O'Brien tells Nine it makes sense.
13: It doesn't fill me any joy thinking about giving Anthony Albanese another year. It wouldn't do the country any good, but in truth, 4-year terms, so long as they're fixed, I actually think it's a pretty good idea.
12: Novak Djokovic says he was made the villain of the world after being deported from Australia for being unvaccinated during the pandemic. The tennis star's the subject of a new documentary that's being released this week. Overseas, rescue efforts continued this morning following a 7.7 magnitude earthquake in Indonesia over the weekend. More than 50 people have died while thousands are still awaiting evacuation assistance. And in the entertainment world, comedian Sam Pang is soaking up his new title of most popular personality on Aussie TV after taking home the Gold Logie overnight.
0: Your sport now.
12: Taking a look at sport, the Aussie cricketers are eating humble pie after their humiliating loss to Bangladesh in the opening test in Darwin. The tourists winning by 9 wickets to lead the two-match series 1-0. The second and final test gets underway in Mackay in North Queensland on Saturday. In the NRL, there were wins for the Knights and the Dragons overnight. Meantime, Broncos star Reece Walsh will meet with a surgeon today, expected to be out for 8 weeks after hurting his foot in Saturday's loss to the Warriors.
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18: Magic weather.
19: A shower or two today on the waters. Southwesterlies decreasing from 30 knots through the morning. Seas 2, 3 metres. Top temps today, Clare Valley 12, York Peninsula 15, Port Pirie and Roxby Down 16, Port Augusta and Whyalla 17. If you're off to Adelaide today, showers expected there in a top of 15. The outlook for tomorrow, some showers about again, mainly later in the day, and top temps around the region ranging from 13 in the Clare Valley to 18 in Port Augusta.
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from Port Pirie to Whyalla. That's 160 k's in the car. 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

Nirvana and Magic 105.9, all part of your workday hits. Hello, Steve Murphy here this morning. Hope you had a good weekend. Not a great weekend for our football teams, let's be honest. Crows not quite up to the standard of Fremantle, but then they are the best team in the comp, aren't they? And Port, not a great game. In fact, I went maybe the most boring and lacking in atmosphere game I've ever been to of AFL football. That's the way it goes, I suppose. You can't win every week, right? In the next 15 minutes, we'll play something from Somba. And some Katy Perry as well. We'll get someone else on the Still My Standby list shortly too. Right now, though, Paul Russell, Magic 105.9. Let me tell you.

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0: This is an awesome prize. As if five nights in Las Vegas with whoever you like wasn't enough of a prize, you get to go to the iHeartRadio Music Festival concert extravaganza, I'm calling it as well, featuring artists like Weezer, Snoop Dogg, Muse, Zara Larsson, Major Lazer, Kenny Chesney, if country's your thing, and a whole stack of others. What a fantastic lineup and a fantastic prize all round. So this time round, we're looking for Darren Morgan from Port Augusta. Darren, if you're listening or if you know Darren, get him to call us. Darren, you have 30 minutes to call me on 800-444-06 to get your spot on the Steal My Standby list. If you don't call through within 30, open up the lines and someone else will steal your spot. That's how it works. Darren, this is your last chance. I'm not saying it again. 800-444-06. Darren Morgan from Port Augusta. Call me now. 30 minutes to do so. Otherwise, you miss out. Good luck. And of course, if you'd like more info on this or to register, you can just head to our website, My Magic FM. 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

0: Tell you what, it's a big song, isn't it? 10 weeks at number one now and still going strong. Ella Langley, Choosing Texas. 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
0: Well, time's up for Daniel Morgan from Port Augusta. Did not ring back in the allotted 30 minutes. It's a big word for me, allotted. That's good news for everyone else, because here's your chance to steal his spot on our Steal My Standby list, if that makes sense. Anyway, if you'd like to get on that list, call us now, 800-444-06 and take his spot. That gets you on the standby list to win this fantastic prize of a trip for two to Las Vegas for 5 nights. For full details or to register if you miss out on stealing this spot on the standby list now, head to My Magic FM, 800-444-06 to steal that spot right now. Good luck.
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11: Hi, I'm Alana Riley. An elderly Queensland man has been charged after allegedly pretending to be an Australian Vietnam War vet. Police allege the 79-year-old falsely claimed he had been deployed to Vietnam during his service in the army while at a Veterans Day event in Bundaberg 2 years ago. He's due in court tomorrow. There's a new push for Aussies to vote on a new federal government less often. Critics of the current setup argue a 4-year term in office rather than a 3-year term will make it easier for governments to tackle major reforms. A survey of people living in Australia's regions suggests quality of life has fallen for the second year in a row. A News Corp study has found just 72% of regional Aussies believe living standards are good or very good, down almost 10% in 2 years. Overseas, Colombia's president has asked Donald Trump to suspend tariffs as his country deals with a deadly earthquake. He's also thanked the US for aid sent in response to the 7.4 quake, which has killed at least 294 people and injured thousands. And in the entertainment world, Sam Pang jokes he'll be taking his gold logie with him into work contract negotiations from now on after being named most popular personality on Aussie TV. The comedian told Seven he had no idea Magda Jabansky will be the one to award him the honour in her first on-screen appearance since battling cancer.
12: It was a very, very special moment with, like, you know, Australian comedy royalty.
2: Your sport. Now.
11: In sport, celebrations continue for Bangladesh after their historic test win over Australia in Darwin. The Tigers winning the opening test by 9 wickets yesterday, their first ever win on Aussie soil. Skipper Pat Cummins still lost as to what went wrong.
13: You know, it's hard to put your finger on. Just felt like we just didn't get off to a great start. And once you're behind on a pretty good wicket against a pretty good side, it was kind of really hard to wrestle the momentum back.
11: And in the AFL, the Blues have locked in a final spot after a thrilling draw to the Bulldogs.
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2: Magic weather.
0: Some showers about the place today. On the waters, southeasterlies to 15 knots and seas around 1 metre. Top temps today, Clare Valley 14, Whyalla 17, Port Pirie, Port Augusta, York Peninsula and Roxby Downs all 18. Heading to Adelaide today, a shower or two and 18 expected there. The outlook for tomorrow, some more rain about with top temps around the region ranging from 17 in the Clare Valley to 21 in Port Augusta.
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Magic 105.9, your weekday hits with Kid Rock. And it's Steve Murphy here this morning for a Monday, playing Birds of Tokyo in the next 15. And some 80s Michael Jackson. Right now, though, the latest hit for Cat's Eye, who, by the way, have a brand new single coming out soon called Hooty Fruity. What a great name. Meanwhile, here's their current hit, currently top 10 on the RA charts. Actually, it's Animal, Magic 105.9.

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0: Birds of Tokyo at Magic 105.9, all part of your workday hits. Did you catch the wake-up call this morning? All this week as part of National Science Week, we're speaking to some pretty impressive, well, scientists, including one who gets bitten by snakes on purpose, but more on that later in the week. This morning, it was Maria Roberto, who is a sleep expert, and Josh asked this, what I thought, useful question.
1: If you could prescribe one simple sleep habit for anyone listening now, what would it be and why?
2: Yes. So the first thing that you do in the morning, regular sleep times are really important. But when you wake up in the morning, don't go for your phone. Don't pick up any electronic gadgets because your brain as you wake up is still processing and allowing your brain to benefit from all of that memory consolidation that you did during the night. Instead, go grab a cup of coffee. Coffee in the morning is really good, but not after one. Go grab a cup of coffee, cup of tea, or your favourite drink, and go and stand outside in the morning sun. Because when that morning sun hits the back of your retina, it actually starts your biological sleep clock. It begins to prepare you to go to sleep at night. So, yeah, it's what we do during the day, not the last 10 minutes that help us to prepare for sleep.
0: There you go. Some good advice. 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Josh Farwez for you in the next 15 and Genuine after Olivia Rodrigo right now. Dropping dead. Unfortunate. 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
1: 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Is that it?
2: 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Are we talking about compulsory third-party insurance, the 90s band, or cannabis oil? 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
2: 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All three.
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0: 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I reckon if I did a poll of the top 10 rock songs of the 80s, this would make it. You know I wish that I had Jesse's girl. Rick Springfield. We play that as part of the Flashback 5. We also play the biggest selling single of the whole of 2011 in Australia, this one. Yes, LMFAO. All that and more coming up next on Magic 105.9.
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5: Hi, I'm Alana Riley. Food and grocery delivery workers will now have better pay and conditions as new Fair Work rules kick in for on-demand employees from today. It means people who work for platforms like DoorDash and Uber Eats will get at least $31.30 an hour. The platforms will also have to make top-up payments if the earnings of an employee-like worker fall below the minimum threshold over a certain earnings period. An elderly Queensland man is due in court this week after allegedly posing as a Vietnam War veteran at an event and wearing multiple medals awarded to people that served in Vietnam. Police claim the 79-year-old spent 0 days overseas during his army service. He's been charged with falsely representing to be a returned soldier and improper use of service decorations. The boss of Sydney's Mardi Gras has hit out at Pauline Hanson after declaring she doesn't like the event and believes people should keep their sexuality behind closed doors. One Nation MP Barnaby Joyce has echoed the sentiments less than a week after declaring the party was one of the gayest parties in Australia.
6: Everybody's trying to make us out as a pack of homophobes, which we're not. It's just ridiculous. We don't care what your sexuality is. It's your business, and that's basically what we're saying.
5: On 7 there, making other headlines, we're being warned to check our measles vaccination status after a new study found 7% of us are not protected. And comedian Sam Pang is soaking up his new title as most popular personality on Aussie TV after taking home the Gold Logie.
4: Your sport. Now.
5: Taking a look at sport, and in the AFL, the Blues are officially finals bound after a thrilling draw with the Bulldogs overnight. Sydney also solidified a top two finish with their 112-76 victory over Essendon. In the NRL, Broncos star Reece Walsh will meet with a surgeon today under an injury cloud after hurting his foot in Saturday's loss to the Warriors. The Brisbane fullback is expected to be out for up to 8 weeks, though the Broncos only have 3 games left of the regular season.
4: How many artists can

0: of that and more still to be announced at the iHeartRadio Music Festival 2026 in Vegas. 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
3: Magic weather.
4: Some showers about the place today. On the waters, southeasterlies to 15 knots and seas around 1 metre. Top temps today, Clare Valley 14, Wyala 17, Port Pirie, Port Augusta, York Peninsula and Roxby Downs all 18. If you're heading to Adelaide today, a shower or two and 18 expected there. The outlook for tomorrow, some more rain about with top temps around the region ranging from 17 in the Clare Valley to 21 in Port Augusta.
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The Smashing Pumpkins, a Magic 105.9, part of your Flashback 5, one of seven top 40 hits they had in Australia over the years. That one tonight, used the work, if you like, of the Chicago Symphony Orchestra, a 30-piece string section. Imagine being big enough that you can hire a 30-piece string section just to do a song with you. Be pretty cool, wouldn't it? We'll play a dance song that got to number one in 1995 for you in two songs' time. Right now, though, it's Anastasia at Magic 105.9.

0: Magic 105.9, wrapping up your Flashback 5 with MC Saar and the Real McCoy. The Real McCoy, a German trio who were big back in the 90s, as we know. In fact, that song got all the way to number one in Australia back in 1995. Although, here's something interesting. Well, I thought it was anyway, if you love your charts. Apparently, that song spent 11 weeks at number three on the Hot 100 in Australia. That is the most amount of weeks spent in the number three spot. Little fun fact there for you. Flashback 5 returns tomorrow afternoon around the same time. The next 15, some Taylor Swift, and next, the Imagine Dragons.
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0: Magic 105.9, it's your weekday hits with the great Harry Styles, of course. Did you catch the wake-up call this morning? Now, every Monday, Josh has a life hack for you, and he calls his segment Life Hack Monday. Funny about that. This morning's was very useful if cables and electronics are an issue for you.
1: It's take a photo. That's all you need to do. So it's take a photo of complicated setups before unplugging cables. This is a brilliant life hack for anything with lots of cables. Before you unplug something complicated, take a clear photo showing exactly where every cable goes. It saves you from playing the dreaded, which HDMI port was that in again? It's especially useful for computer setups, TVs and entertainment systems, gaming consoles, printers, speakers and audio equipment, radio and recording equipment, modems and routers, car electronics and also power boards as well. So the only life hack you need, well, is just to take a photo.
0: Yeah, some good advice there. And of course, if you miss anything from the show, you can always check out the podcast via My Magic FM. You'll find it there if you head to the Wake Up Call section, which will include the interview this morning with a sleep expert by the name of Maria Roberto. If sleep's an issue for you, you might want to check that out. It's to tie in nicely with Science Week this week, National Science Week. On the show tomorrow, plenty happening, including another chance to either double your odds or double your cash.

0: has been already a big week for them. More on that tomorrow morning if you tune in from 6 to the Wake Up Call. Martin Garrix and Ed Sheeran together before 1. Next, some 80s in excess.
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0: 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Rob's in next after his four-day break. What a life. Yes, the afternoon stretch kicks in next. How's this for variety? In the next 15, you'll get everything from Stella Lefty to some classic Offspring. Something for everyone there. All that and more coming up. Enjoy the rest of your Monday.
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8: Hey there, I'm Brooke Seychelle. The Sydney Swans have confirmed several players were involved in an alleged sexual assault incident at a Melbourne hotel last night. Victoria Police say investigations are ongoing, while the Swans say the AFL and authorities have been notified. It comes after the side beat Essendon last night. One Nation is calling for changes to the rules surrounding access to our super. Pauline Hanson says those doing it tough should be able to access their retirement savings, while Barnaby Joyce has told Seven a lot of people already are.
9: Well, you already have people who can access their super. You're in hardships, you can. And I think one of the hardships people have is if they can't feed themselves because of the cost of living. And another hardship is if they don't have a house and they're put out in the street and they're living in a car.
8: Police have used thermal imaging and telecommunications data to trace the movements of a missing teen in New South Wales bushland. The search for 18-year-old Lily Cooper has now entered its sixth day after she disappeared while hiking at Natai National Park last Wednesday. Overseas, Donald Trump has reportedly scaled back joint military drills with South Korea, saying the country had declined to help denuclearize Iran. The exercises were set to begin this week, but the US president says they would have sent an inappropriate and hostile signal to North Korea. And Coles and Woolworths are reportedly considering facial recognition technology to combat retail crime. The technology can compare shoppers' faces against images of people suspected of previous offences.
1: Your sport. Now,
8: Novak Djokovic has opened up about his deportation from Australia back in 2022, revealing he remains bitter over how he was treated at the time. The tennis stars told a documentary that being booed by Melbourne fans was deeply hurtful, but he's not holding a grudge.
10: It was an very valuable experience for me. I don't hold any kind of grudge for anything that happened in the past. In contrary, I always look forward to coming back to Australia.
8: That's on Nine there. That's the latest in news and sport.
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14: Showers today on the waters, southeasterlies to 15 knots and seas around 1 metre. Today's top temps ranging from 14 in the Clare Valley to 18 in Port Augusta. Tuesday, expect showers and top temps from 17 in the Clare Valley to 21 in Port Augusta.
13: How good is it that every town is so close around here? I mean, Port Pirie to Gardena, that's just down the road. Yeah, a bit of a stretch, just like this. 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

Offspring, hanging out on Magic with Rob. It is your afternoon stretch. Great to get out and see a bunch of people at the Whaler show yesterday. Josh and I already looking forward to the next one. Plenty to look forward to across the afternoon as well. Teddy Swims, Mr. Know-It-Alls, 10 more minutes away at Magic. Getting into Shouse. 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

0: hanging out on Magic with Rob for your afternoon stretch. The Black Eyed Peas right there. And we're asking you to meet us halfway every morning on birthday balls. You can double your odds or double your prize. Elsie from Port Pirie trying to guess a February birthday today.
1: All right, I've got a bowl here, Elsie, and it's got the number 15 on it. Were you born on the 15th of February?
2: No.
1: When were you born?
2: The 11th.
1: If only you were born a couple of days after. That's okay. You're still going to the draw at the end of the year to win a $2,000 Harvey Norman voucher.
0: Poor Elsie couldn't wait, but you know, she just wanted to get out into the world, right into mum's arms. Libby Anchor and Sunny Federa hanging out on Magic. Our birthday balls, your chance again tomorrow after 8 o'clock.

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0: 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Thanks to 39 Alexander, Port Pirie's newest premier service department accommodation. More tunes, of course, from 2 o'clock. Milky and Mall grab shortly after the news, sport and weather. If you want to get the jump on there, a bit of a sad one, actually. Trending news. Shock death of a prolific teen star. You would have seen her on Heroes, Malcolm in the Middle, Racing Stripes getting a bit of a mention in the office today. It's all there at mymagicfm.com.
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11: Hey, I'm Brooke Seychelle. Police have confirmed they're investigating reports of a sexual assault at a hotel in Melbourne after the Sydney Swans revealed a number of their players were involved in an alleged incident in the early hours of this morning. The AFL team was staying at the East Melbourne Hotel after last night's clash with the Bombers. The club says it's notified the league and relevant authorities while police remain at the scene. The federal government has hit out at One Nation for floating the idea of cash-strapped Aussies accessing their super early. Treasurer Jim Chalmers says the proposed revamp of the super system is an attack on wages.
12: Well, there are already very well considered and long established mechanisms for people in genuine hardship to access their super early. But for good reason, those arrangements are limited and those arrangements are very focused.
11: On the ABC there. A proposed national gun buyback scheme has hit a snag. New South Wales has opted into the program, but Western Australia and South Australia are refusing to join. The federal government is moving to crack down on firearms in response to the Bondi attack in December. Overseas, bushfires in Europe have left 3 people dead. 2 people died on the Greek island of Salamis, while an officer died while fighting a fire in Spain. And US actress Hayden Panettiere has died at the age of 36. Her reps confirming the news this morning, but haven't given any further details. She was best known for her role Claire Bennett on the hit series Heroes.
3: Your sport,
13: Now.
11: Warriors star Sian's Nicol Klukstar could be sidelined until the finals after being hit with a two-match ban for his hip-drop tackle on Broncos fullback Reece Walsh. The Grade 3 charge could stretch to 3 games if he unsuccessfully fights it at the judiciary. Walsh suffered an ankle sprain in the incident, effectively ending his season. And Aussie star Lani Pallister has become the first swimmer to beat the US's Katie Ledecky at an international meet. She claimed victory in the 800 metres freestyle at the Pan Pac final.
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0: Showers today on the waters, southeasterly, so 15 knots and seas around 1 metre. Today's top temps ranging from 14 in the Clare Valley to 18 in Port Augusta. Tuesday, expect showers and top temps from 17 in the Clare Valley to 21 in Port Augusta.
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We're just a few weeks out from the Flinders Rangers Brush with Art. They do it every year. All sorts of chances to get hands-on and check out some artists and some galleries, but also some workshops. I'm someone who's convinced they're going to win the Archibald Prize for Portraiture one day, so I should probably pick up a paintbrush at some stage. 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A bit of Naked Eyes after Ella Langley. It's her latest. Be Her. 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

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It's a bit of fun on the way. 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
8: Hey, I'm Brooke Seychelle. A number of star Sydney Swans players have found themselves in the middle of a police investigation after an alleged sexual assault in Melbourne. Victoria Police confirming they were called to an incident at the hotel where players were staying in the early hours of this morning. Swans CEO Matthew Pavlik says they're working with players and officials to get to the bottom of what happened.
9: We're still piecing together exactly what's transpired here and have our own set of internal inquiries ongoing. But safe to say that we're extremely shocked and disappointed that this has taken place and that the players have found themselves in this situation.
8: The PM has slammed Pauline Hanson's calls for people to access their super early. The One Nation leader earlier floated the idea of releasing super to struggling Aussies to combat the cost of living. However, Anthony Albanese has told the Parliament the opposition and One Nation want to decimate universal super.
10: Not only do they want to drag Australians back to the past, they want to damage their future as well. And they've made that very clear.
8: Hundreds of pelicans have been found dead in outback New South Wales. The 400 baby and juvenile birds were discovered at Menindee Lakes near Broken Hill. Bird flu has been ruled out. An American actress, Hayden Panettiere, has died at the age of 36. She is best known for her roles in the TV series Heroes, Nashville and movies Ice Princess and Scream 4. Her reps confirming the news, but no further details have been released.
1: Your sport. Now.
8: Melbourne's off to the tribunal, challenging the MRO's 3-match ban on Jacob van Rooyen that would see the gun forward sidelined into the D's finals run. The suspension was handed down for a swing tackle that collected and concussed Port's Alir Alir. The incident graded careless, high and severe. And a bad day at the office for Socceroos captain Matt Ryan. The veteran keeper allowed 3 balls to find the back of the net in the Spanish Premiership, his team Levante eventually going down 3-0 to Espanyol. That's the latest in news and sport.
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1: Magic weather.
0: More showers than on the water. Southeasterlies to 15 knots and seas around 1 metre. Tonight's lows are ranging from 7 on the York Peninsula up to 8 in Port Pirie. Then Tuesday has showers on the waters. Northeasterlies to 15 knots and seas around 1 metre. Top temps are ranging from 17 in the Clare Valley to 21 in Port Augusta.
1: Yeah, tell us more about how your knee injury when you were 14 stopped you making it in the AFL. Yeah, bit of a stretch. 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
1: What happens in Vegas is paid for by us. So I guess our accountant will know what you've been up to.
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0: Thank you to Patterson Conveyancing, local legal lawyer on Forsyth Street, Wyala. We're getting someone on the standby list for Las Vegas. Someone listening in the next half hour. There is the chance to steal, and it could be you. But first, and for the next 30 minutes, I want to hear from Lachlan McCarthy from Corn. Lachlan from Corn, 86324044 is the number to call to get through to me, to get yourself on the standby list and that trip to Vegas for you and a friend. You've just turned 21, so it could be quite the celebration. Lachlan, pick up the phone. Everyone else, stay by the radio. Could be your chance to get on the standby list to Las Vegas. Something Aussie up first, because, you know, you're not going to get this at the iHeart Festival. Some Ganga Jang. Hanging out with Rob, Magic 105.9 for the afternoon stretch.

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Justin Bieber, Origins, here on Magic 105.9. You got Ludacris in there too. What we don't have so far, Lachlan McCarthy from Korn. 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

0: Hanging out with Rob on Magic 105.9. 4 o'clock's coming thick and fast. Josh Fawaz up ahead, and look, it's been well over half an hour since we put the call out. Lachlan from Corn not getting through to us at 86324044. That means if you want to steal his standby, you can absolutely pounce on that. 86324044. 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
7: Hey, I'm Brooke Seychelle. The federal government says its changes to housing taxes are working to get young Australians into homes. The opposition claims applications for the first homeowners grant have dipped by 6%, but Housing Minister Claire O'Neill has told Parliament that's just not true.
8: And one of the main drivers of it, Speaker, is the 5% deposit program. This program has now helped 260,000 Australians get into a home of their own.
7: It comes as all four Aussie major banks reported a slump in mortgage applications since the federal budget. The CEO of the Sydney Swans says the club is extremely shocked and disappointed as police investigate an alleged sexual assault at the team's Melbourne hotel. The club's confirmed several players were involved in what they described as an alleged incident in the early hours of this morning. CEO Matthew Pavlik providing very little about what the allegations are.
9: We understand the level of interest in the matter, and there's going to be lots of speculation, but given it's a police matter right now, that is all that we can say.
7: Overseas, the death toll from a powerful earthquake in Colombia has climbed to 294, with another 4,000 injured and at least 300 still missing. And the Japanese defence minister is set to visit Canberra this week for a meeting with his Aussie counterpart. Shinjiro Koizumi will meet with Richard Marles to discuss the purchase of Japanese warships and enhanced security cooperation between our two nations.
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10: Now.
7: Carlton is expected to lock in Josh Fraser as full-time coach after today's board meeting. The Blues' stellar run since the caretaker took over from Michael Voss just 3 months ago has launched them into the finals, with yesterday's draw with the Bulldogs sealing their spot in the wildcard round. The board reportedly voted in Fraser's favour unanimously, with the final paperwork to be signed off in the coming days. And Arsenal has defeated Manchester City 3-0 in this morning's Community Shield final. That's the latest in news and sport.
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0: More showers than on the water. Southeasterlies to 15 knots and seas around 1 metre. Tonight's lows are ranging from 7 on the York Peninsula up to 8 in Port Pirie. Then Tuesday has showers on the waters. Northeasterlies to 15 knots and seas around 1 metre. Top temps are ranging from 17 in the Clare Valley to 21 in Port Augusta.
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Southwest Union of Soul. You've got Rob on the afternoon stretch, Magic 105.9, and still plenty tunes left to go. Yes, funk on a Monday. It's a new thing we're trying. 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

0: How local are we? We know about the Great Lincoln Gap Tanks tyre fire of 2023.
1: Yeah, keep those water hoses going for about another 3 to 4 weeks. That should put it out, and maybe bring in about another 300 fire appliances too. Possibly some

0: 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Will and Woody coming up from 5 o'clock, and a newly discovered vulnerability is going to open up some doors.
1: And your chink, we found out the other day, was that you hate
2: being sick. It feels too overstimulating for me to have something on my forehead. It makes me very uncomfortable. So that's why I can't ever have hair on my forehead. Sometimes at the hairdresser, when they push my hair forward to cut it, I clench the armchairs really hard because I'm so uncomfortable.
1: Is that right?
2: Yes.
1: Every day this week, we're going to put something on your forehead.
0: Most importantly, it's a chance for you to play along and win. 5 o'clock, the boys are back. Some Metro Station before we do. And speaking of the boys, of the summer variety in this case, Don Henley's got your afternoons on Magic.

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7: Hey, I'm Brooke Seychelle. The Sydney Swans say they're still trying to piece together exactly what has transpired as Victoria Police investigate an alleged sexual assault at the team's Melbourne hotel. CEO Matthew Pavlik remaining very tight-lipped about the allegations.
8: We can confirm that several players were involved in an alleged incident last night in Melbourne. We've identified this to the AFL. We are working with them and also the relevant authorities on this matter.
7: The Health Minister says children moved off the NDIS will still be looked after. The NDIS is currently being reviewed after blowing out by millions of dollars. Health Minister Mark Butler has told Parliament there will be changes for some, but there's nothing for families to fear.
9: We will not let Australians fall within between two stools without proper supports, but we will have them in place by the 1st of January.
7: Meanwhile, the big banks are seeing home loan demand dry up after the federal government's housing tax overhaul. NAB says mortgage lending slumped 15% in the June quarter, becoming the fourth major lender to report a borrowing slowdown. However, the government insists the changes are helping first home buyers break into the market. And tributes are flowing following the death of Hayden Panettiere. The 36-year-old was best known for her roles in Heroes and Nashville. It's understood she passed away on Sunday, with her rep confirming the actor's death in a statement. The cause is still not clear.
1: Your sport now.
7: Canberra star Josh Papali has announced his retirement from the NRL. His last home game will be this Friday when the Raiders take on the Broncos. The forward has represented Queensland and both Australia and Samoa. Meanwhile, the axe is expected to fall on some Aussie players after their humiliating loss to Bangladesh in the first test in Darwin. The second test starts in Mackay on Saturday. And Josh Fraser has reportedly been appointed as the permanent coach of Carlton. The Blues board made the decision after the team locked in a final spot. That's the latest in news and sport.
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18: Magic weather.
0: More showers than on the water, southeasterlies to 15 knots and seas around 1 metre. Tonight's lows are ranging from 7 on the York Peninsula up to 8 in Port Pirie. Then Tuesday has showers on the waters, northeasterlies to 15 knots and seas around 1 metre. Top temps are ranging from 17 in the Clare Valley to 21 in Port Augusta.
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0: Yes, it is Will and Woody. I hope you're having a wonderful Monday's drive home. Woodrow, we want to know if you are in New York or going to New York by the end of this week, because we've got a plan to get Joe Jonas on the show.
1: You or do you know someone who's in New York? We'd allow that as well. Joe Jonas made us a promise 2 years ago.
0: Yeah.
1: I'm going to play the audio again. This is Joe. He literally said this to our faces.
2: Because Will and Woody will be actually opening up for the Jonas Brothers when we perform in Australia, two songs of my choosing and wardrobe of my choosing. And I'll just say you don't want to miss that show. If you're going to miss our show, you don't want to miss that show.
1: Yeah, that show never happened.
0: Yeah, he made a promise, didn't he? It really is,
1: And we've got the audio. He knew we were recording. We've got the audio.
0: Really doesn't care.
1: Now, the Jonas Brothers are performing in Australia at this NFL match. It's September 9, I believe, or maybe September 11, I think, which means they're going to be 2 kilometres away from this studio.
0: Yeah.
1: Now, I think if we can get Joe Jonas's attention and effectively guilt him for lying to us or making a hollow promise, then we can convince him to bring his brothers into the studio and they can perform a live song for us or something. Just feel like we've got him over a barrel, Will.
0: It does feel a bit like that.
1: Okay.
0: Well,
1: what?
0: I think got them over a barrel means that we've got leverage.
1: Well, I think we do. Guilt. The world's guilt just being like, hang on a second, the Jonas Brothers aren't nice guys.
0: Well, I think we're
1: building, liars.
0: I think we're building the barrel right now.
1: Okay.
0: We're building the guilt. Because right now, he just stopped following us.
1: Yeah, I know.
0: You know what I mean? Like he was like, oh, don't have to deal with that anymore. See you later, guys. Yeah. Whereas what we want is we want to be in his face.
1: Yes.
0: So we want to be on his face.
1: We don't want to be on his face. We want to be in his face.
0: It's pretty cute.
1: We want to be.
0: But yeah, no, we want people in the crowd at the Jonas Brothers concert.
1: Yes.
0: With signs being like, hey, remember Will and Woody?
1: So we've done our research. They're going to be at Madison Square Garden Thursday night, Friday night this week.
0: Yes.
1: We need someone to hold a sign saying, yeah, I think remember Will and Woody or you owe Will and Woody.
0: You owe Will and Woody.
1: Something, right? Get it in his head. Now, amazingly, we put this on social media. Now, Sexy, we got some responses from people who are going to be in New York willing to hold signs.
3: Yeah, we sure do.
1: Talk to me. How many
3: we've
1: we
3: got? We've got Sarah, who looks nice. She lives in New York, I guess. She...
1: Right. Looks nice.
3: Oh, I don't know. You asked for information on them. I don't really know what
1: I'm saying. No, I think that was great information. That was great information. Okay, so how many people have we got offering to hold a sign?
3: Well, like legitimate ones, probably two. And there's just a whole lot of like people that are probably drunk texting us with just random words.
1: Oh, guys, stop drunk texting us. This is a serious business.
0: People have been drunk. With random words.
3: Yeah, like someone said, we are you, which I think means where are you, but I don't know why they want to know where we are.
0: Okay. You told me recently we've got lots of people in the US that are following.
3: Yeah, no, we do.
0: Where the hell are they,
3: Jonas? I don't know. What?
0: Where the hell are they, mate?
1: And we're offering free tickets to the Jonas Brothers as well. That's the other thing.
0: Are we
1: That's
0: locking them down, the free tickets?
1: I haven't seen how much they cost, but I'm willing to throw that out there. Let's go to Jackie here, though, because this is where things get really interesting for me. Jackie, you said just before the song that you are willing to fly to New York for us.
4: I'm packed. I'm ready to leave. Let's go. Give me those tickets.
1: Jackie, do you know how much a flight to New York's going to set you back?
4: I don't really care. I want to see the Jonas Brothers and put that sign up for you guys.
1: Jackie, I absolutely love you and worship you, Jackie. So just if I can get to the business of this a little bit more, do you want us to cover the Jonas Brothers tickets? We're willing to do that.
4: Well, you did say so. So you can't be a take back like the Jonas Brothers now.
1: Yeah, well said, Jackie.
0: Yeah,
1: Jackie, covered. We'll even chuck a dinner in New York on us as well.
0: Will
1: okay?
0: we?
4: Wonderful. Sounds great.
0: Okay.
1: But you will be... So, Jackie, when are you willing to fly?
4: Thursday.
1: Like, that's tight. I don't know what the time difference does there, but so...
4: Early Thursday.
0: You pretty much get there late Thursday or Friday, I reckon, because you gain a day.
1: We'll book you for the Friday night concert then.
4: Done.
1: Do you need us to make you a sign or are you happy to make...
4: No, sign's covered. Yeah, I might just need some stilts so I can be seen through the crowd. But apart from that, sign's covered.
1: Jackie,
0: hang on a second. Well,
1: I love you, Jackie.
0: You sound too good to be true, Jackie. That's awesome. Thank you so... Jackie, hold the line. We've got John here. John, you've got a mate in New York, John.
5: Just landed today. They're in New York to the 21st.
1: Okay.
5: And his son's 22 and has just been overseas, and they've just flown overseas for the trip of a lifetime and taken his 22-year-old son. I reckon he'd do it. I can text him and see if he'll do it.
1: Okay, you know what? I'm also starting to think Multiple signs is also a great
0: win.
1: Well,
0: let's just get one first.
1: Hang on.
0: Tickets. That means multiple tickets.
1: I think it's worth it,
0: man. I think it's $1,000 a ticket at the moment.
1: John, do you, what? $1,000 a ticket. We'll just
0: pretty
1: be choosing
0: sure.
1: one.
0: Just,
1: we will just be choosing one.
0: I'm pretty sure.
1: $1,000 a ticket.
0: Well, it's sold out.
1: John, hold the line. Hold the line, John. Because that guy's going with his son. That's two tickets. That's a nightmare. Let's go to Gary here. Gary, you also know someone in New York.
6: Yes, my son and my nephew have just arrived there, and I reckon they'd be up to it. They've just flown 25 hours, and
0: okay.
6: They went straight to a football game. They love going to live events and things. And
0: could be the guys.
6: I think they could be the guys.
1: Do they like the Jonas Brothers, Gary?
6: They love everything live.
1: Awesome. Everything live. Okay.
0: Gary, can you ask them, Gary, for us? Send them a message.
6: Okay, they're in New York at the moment, so yeah. I'm not sure they're out because they've just flown 25
0: hours. No. We'll come back in touch with you, mate. Just send them a WhatsApp. Have you got WhatsApp?
6: Okay. Yeah, I got WhatsApp.
0: Okay, send them a WhatsApp.
1: Nice.
0: And we'll be back in touch with you, okay?
6: Okay, all good.
0: Great work, Gary. Thanks
6: right
0: for that.
6: Now.
0: Good on you right now. I love that.
1: Hang on. I'm just reading here. I think we can find tickets for $150. Who wrote that?
7: It's section 214, row 14.
0: Oh, that's a while back.
7: That's
0: not
7: a while
0: to say
7: back,
0: that.
7: So
0: he's not going to say
7: best.
0: That. But so is we there want a, one on the floor.
1: Is there a mosh at these?
0: Yeah, what are tickets
1: Jonas
0: on the floor?
1: Yes.
0: 16,000.
8: 847.
9: Yeah, I've got that's row. I've got seven rows from the front for about $950.
0: I think that's the one we have to buy.
1: Whoa.
0: That's okay, the one we have to buy.
1: So there's no mosh. There's rows from the front.
9: Seated, yeah, it's seated.
1: It's all seated.
9: There's like a T stage that juts out. So if you want right in front, seven
0: Jonas
9: rows
0: Brothers.
9: From the front of the front.
0: T stage.
1: Okay, so sounds like we're going to be forking out $800 a
0: it's
1: ticket.
0: It's going to have to be. They're going to have to be front and center.
1: What's the budge here? We'll take this offline.
0: I think there's a lot that needs to be taken offline. It feels like you've come in half-baked. I'm going to be honest.
1: Me? Half-baked? Never.
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1: 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From the coast of the Outback, here's your local weather update.
2: Magic weather.
3: More showers than on the water, southeasterlies to 15 knots and seas around 1 metre. Tonight's lows are ranging from 7 on the York Peninsula up to 8 in Port Pirie. Then Tuesday has showers on the waters, northeasterlies to 15 knots and seas around 1 metre. Top temps are ranging from 17 in the Clare Valley to 21 in Port Augusta.
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0: It is Will and Woody. Hope you're having a wonderful Monday. I'm going to assume you're not going to hear this anywhere else across the dial at the moment.
1: Excuse me. I lost the lipstick.
2: What's on Woody's forehead?
1: Thank you. I lost a statistic. I could have cheated moving. Then, but I was being honest. So I've got ow! It's in my brain.
3: Stop moving.
1: I've got sniff sticks up my nose. I can't smell.
0: We'll
1: it.
0: Move to a peg. It. The sniff sticks are a luxury. We'll move to a peg if we need to. Now, there's something on Woody's forehead. He hates things being on his forehead. You guys have to guess what's on his forehead. He's blindfolded. He can't smell.
1: Now, Australia. Only... Cold, fleshy, and there's many of them. I sensed using my amazing sixth sense that they were building some kind of pyramid on my forehead. A pyramid of objects. So I'm, you know, think about things that come in multiples that are cold and fleshy. That's all I've got.
0: Fleshy sense.
1: And they wobble.
0: Fleshy's a lot.
1: They wobble
0: for a Monday afternoon.
1: How else do I describe it?
0: It's a lot.
1: It's fleshy and I wobbled before.
0: Let's go to Talia. Talia.
1: Moved.
0: Talia.
1: But they're dead.
4: Hi.
0: Talia, welcome. What do you think's on Woody's forehead?
4: Is it slime?
0: It's not slime.
1: It feels slimy, though.
0: Stop moving your hands, Woody.
1: What?
0: Just stop moving your hands.
1: I need to gesticulate when
0: no,
1: I
0: No, but you're tapping yourself. You're moving yourself.
1: Well, I'm uncomfortable because something's on my forehead, Will, and this is a phobia.
0: I will bind you and gag you if
1: Please.
0: I need to.
1: I want to do a whole relationship. Bind me. Bind me. Do it. I dare you. Otherwise, I'll touch my forehead. Okay.
0: Talia, it's not slime. Thanks for the guess, though. Remember, only these people can guess what's on your forehead, Woods. Pauline, what do you think's on Woody's forehead?
5: Hi. I think, like, it might be some fish.
0: Fish.
1: Yeah.
5: I
1: think you're in a good area here. I forgot what your name is, but I think you're in a good area here.
0: Pauline.
1: Pauline. Yeah. Yeah. It could be a muscle. Is Pauline right? Is it fish?
5: Yes, that's right. That's right.
6: No, it's not right.
1: Is it? It's not right. It's not a fish.
6: It's not a fish.
1: Okay. I'm actually excited about that because that would have stunk. It's not a fish. God, I'm trying to help you out, Australia. It's very smooth. Beautifully smooth, I would say. Can't believe how smooth it is. Could be banana.
6: You're not guessing.
1: Sorry.
0: Was there only one thing on your forehead in terms of texture?
1: No, multiple.
0: Were they different textures or were they the same textures?
1: Let's
0: go to Simona.
1: Different textures, God.
7: Hello.
1: Hi, Simona.
0: Hi, Simona.
1: Yeah, Simona, I'm not loving this.
0: What do you think's on Woody's forehead?
7: It has to be a cold deli meat.
1: Deli meat. Yes, yes. Absolutely yes. Could be deli meat because you wiped it on my forehead at the start. Which could have been a pappardella or something.
0: Oh, a pappardella?
1: I've lost a sniff.
0: Pappardella, is it pasta?
1: Well, no, meats. I like meats. Lock in meats. Is it meat? Is it meat?
7: Yeah. Is it meat?
1: Help her out.
0: Meat is part of what's on there.
1: Oh, it's a charcuterie board. It's a whole charcuterie board. Is there cheese? Don't say there's cheese. I don't like cheese. No, don't.
0: Well, you can smell. Would you like to take your sniff sticks out so you can have a bit of a smell? Remember, you can't guess, Woody. This is not your guess.
1: All I can smell is eucalyptus.
0: Because you've had your sniff sticks out there for too long.
1: I can't smell a thing. How much does it smell? I can't smell a thing.
0: I'm happy to take another one if we need to. You've got the smell. All right, we've got Simone. I mean, the phone lines are absolutely full.
1: Can I touch it?
0: No, you can't touch it.
1: Okay.
0: Cheers. No, you can't guess.
1: Sorry.
0: How many times?
1: Sorry. But someone should guess that. Can we take a call?
0: I'm waiting for the producers to put calls across. Everyone's a little bit too wrapped up
1: in... Put the cheese one across.
0: Let's go to Sammy. What do you think is on Woody's forehead? Sammy.
8: Hello.
0: What do you think's on Woody's forehead?
8: I think there's sardines on Woody's forehead.
0: Sardines is incorrect.
1: No, I can smell now.
0: Because you'd be able to smell them from a while.
1: I can't smell it. Rhymes with please. Have another guess, Sally.
0: Sally. It's Sammy.
1: Sammy.
0: And you can't. You've got it just describing what...
1: Go on.
8: Let me think. Anchovies.
0: Anchovies are incorrect.
1: I keep saying it, Sally.
0: You can't say
1: Sammy.
8: It's Sammy.
0: Get her name right, and maybe we should guess what's on there.
8: Can't get my name right.
1: Sammy, sorry, Sammy. I'll send you $10 if you say cheese.
0: Simone.
1: Simone. Simone?
2: Yes.
1: Oh, Simone,
2: yes,
1: what's on my forehead?
2: Charcuterie board.
1: Come on. Come on.
2: Charcuterie board.
1: Yeah, we can hear you. That has been pricks. Is it a charcuterie board, guys?
0: It's a charcuterie board.
1: Yeah. Get it off. Well done, Simone.
2: Yes, thank you.
1: Great work, Simone.
0: What's in now, before we move on, what's in the charcuterie board, more importantly?
2: Ooh. Ooh.
1: Can I touch it?
0: You can touch it, Woods.
1: Oh, yuck.
0: What's on there? What's on there?
1: Get off.
0: What's on there?
2: Ham, salami.
1: It's
0: prosciutto, salami.
2: Prosciutto, yeah. Prosciutto. Stinks.
0: Yeah. Bit of cheese.
1: Stinks.
0: Some hummus.
1: Stinks.
0: Some. Yuck.
1: Stinks. Okay. It's disgusting.
0: He's taking it really seriously.
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0: Will and Woody. Hope you're having a wonderful drive home.
1: Oh, William.
0: Yes, Woods.
1: William.
0: Yes, yes.
1: I think sometimes because we're public figures.
0: Yeah.
1: Even on the weekends, you have certain standards to uphold.
0: Yep.
1: And a number of people have spoken to me about your behaviour, your inappropriate behaviour at a party on the weekend.
0: Yeah.
1: So it has forced my hand to do a little investigation.
0: Oh, no.
1: Okay. Now, Will, a couple of questions for you,
2: my friend. The Four Corners theme.
1: It is the Four Corners theme. Good pickup. Okay. Will, question. How old are you?
2: 36.
1: 36 years old. Turning 37, I believe, in 2 months.
2: Anyone who's 36 is turning 37.
1: We're going to go with 37. I'm rounding up. You're 37 years old.
2: 36.
1: Now, you went to a party on the weekend.
2: Turning 37 in 5 months.
1: Saturday night. You went to a party.
2: Yes, I went to producer Liv's party. Yes.
1: And how old was Liv turning?
2: 26.
1: 26.
2: Or 27.
1: 10 years.
2: 26. She turned 26 on Friday.
1: So more than 10 years younger than you. Just want to confirm.
2: Just confirm. Less than 10 years younger than me, but yeah.
1: Okay. Let's just agree with 10 years.
2: Sure.
1: She's 10 years younger than you.
2: Yeah.
1: Okay. Now, Will.
2: Yeah.
1: I think.
2: Nice of me to go.
1: Really nice of you to go.
2: Yeah.
1: A really nice thing to go.
2: Good that one of us. Good that one of us could go.
1: My daughter was sick, so I couldn't make it. Great that you went.
2: Had to fire a shot. You're coming
1: That's
2: for
1: fair.
2: Me.
1: No, it's totally fair.
2: Sorry about
1: it's
2: that.
1: Totally fair. But
2: sorry
1: you can't come that. For me more because my daughter was sick. Okay.
2: Yeah.
1: So.
2: Yeah.
1: I think it's amazing that you went to this party of one of our employees, Liv, who's 10 years younger than you.
2: Yeah.
1: But this stinks of a pop-in, doesn't it?
2: Took my wife. Yeah. Yeah.
1: It stinks of a... I'm almost 40. There's a whole bunch of mid-20-year-olds here at this party. It stinks of a go to the party and hand a gift off.
2: Definitely. And that was the intention.
1: Okay.
2: That was definitely the intention. I spoke to him about that beforehand. We both intended that was the plan.
1: I've got a couple of photos here that I'd like to show you.
2: Yeah, I got a little bit less.
1: You in an outrageous wig. Outrageous wig. Photos with... very young girls. Exhibit A.
2: One of them's my partner.
1: Jury, no,
2: it's hard to tell how old people are in wigs.
1: Here's another photo. That's just you and three young girls.
2: All of our producers are quite young.
1: You with your hand behind your head and I believe doing some sort of gyrating maneuver. How many drinks had you had?
2: Quite a few.
1: Okay.
2: We went to dinner
1: before.
2: I've got more photos.
1: There's alcohol in the photos.
2: I'm not holding any alcohol.
1: Do you want to respond to these photos that are now circulating online?
2: Look, kill me. I'm 36. I went out. I had a good time. I saw a party. I had a good time.
1: You saw a party. You had a good time.
2: I had a good time.
1: Okay. I'm glad you had a good time because I've got it on good authority that you way overstayed your welcome.
2: Yes.
1: Most people were leaving and then wanted to get on the decks?
2: Look.
1: You wanted to get on the decks?
2: Actually,
1: the 40-year-old wanted to get on the decks?
2: Look, I was DJing at one stage.
1: I'm going to go outside the studio here.
3: I'm DJ Will.
2: Yeah.
1: I love that you're wanting to DJ everywhere after your national tour last week.
2: Well, I just come off the tour as well. There was a bit of demand.
1: I remember
2: that before I got on the decks, there was a bit of demand. I think a few people who heard about the tour and they were like, wow, I heard you just played Townsville.
1: Okay.
2: You know,
4: literally no one asked you.
2: I think from memory, I'm pretty sure there was a sign that I saw somewhere that someone carried in there with them.
1: Let's fill in some gaps.
2: Yeah.
1: Because in your mind, within your blackout, you think there was demand for you to DJ.
2: Look,
1: the 40-year-old dad, because your wife went home, right?
2: It just got wound up again.
1: Your wife went home.
2: It got wound up.
1: Your wife went home.
2: I've already been raked over the coals by Sam this morning.
1: Surely you go home with your wife at that stage.
2: Surely. But I'm not you, mate. I've got a little bit of an appetite for it still.
1: Yes.
2: I've still got a bit of an itch that needs to be scratched.
1: And I think the question is,
2: yes,
1: did other people want you scratching your itch at that party on the decks as a 40-year-old dad? I'm going to go out to the birthday girl who is happily 26 now.
2: Yes. Happy birthday, Liv.
1: Liv.
4: Thanks.
2: Yeah, no worries.
1: Do we think
2: no
1: the
2: worries.
1: Dad...
2: Happy to go along to your party, Woody.
1: Do we think the dad overstayed his welcome?
4: Yeah, a little bit.
2: There's a bit of that going on. There's no doubt. I even had the moment where I left when I looked up and I was like, I think I'm playing a song from 1991.
1: Oh. And what year were you born, Liv?
4: 2000.
2: So I took myself out.
1: No, you clearly did not.
2: No, I actually did.
1: You clearly did
2: not. No, it actually got to a point where I took myself out because I asked Liv, I was like, should I stick around? And I could just tell there's an element of her that was like, yeah, you're doing a great job. And I was like, there's no one here. I should leave.
1: But hang on.
2: I was DJing to myself at the end.
1: Oh, no.
2: Whoa. Yeah.
1: Yeah. Oh, how the mighty fall.
2: And then I was like, the party must be winding up. I should go. But then I walked past a room and the rest of the party was just hanging out in another room.
1: They were hiding from you. They were like, is the dad still on the decks? Let's all go to the living room.
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0: Hey, good afternoon, everyone. It is Will and Woody. We're gonna get out of here, Woods. It's well past the afternoon, actually. It's very much dinner time.
1: Love dinner.
0: Love dinner.
1: I love Tony's too. Tony boxes.
0: And I actually do love Tony's. This has really revolutionized my child's play. This Tony box thing.
1: It's awesome. No screens. It's just no so screen. Good that they can play and be entertained without a screen.
0: Super tactile. Yeah. They're in control of it, which they love choosing. They get to choose the next song. They don't have to deal with a screen to choose. She Max whacks it.
1: Yeah, it's good. Good padding. Next great song. Padding on it. Yeah.
0: Great speaker on it. Tells all the child's stories. It really is this like sense of adventure that they get without, you know, particularly on rainy days and stuff. Anyway, look, I can't recommend it enough. Obviously, this is something that we are passionate about, but you guys can be passionate about it too. Hear the Call of Adventure with new Pokemon Tonys, because I'm pumped about this. Because I like, you know, I mean, there's some of the other gear that's on there, but you know I can name all 150 first Pokemon. Now.
1: Name one, go.
0: Pikachu.
1: Well done.
0: Thank you. Well done. And I feel like an obvious one, low-hanging fruit, but you got to pay. You got to pay for the full 150 rap. I do the rap, actually.
1: Please don't.
0: I won't. We're teaming up with Tony's and Pokemon right now to give you guys $1,000 cash every single day this week. All you have to do is listen out for the Call of Adventure, which means if we ring you, you have to answer the phone as either Pikachu, Squirtle, Bulbasaur, or Charmander.
1: So you need to know their voices.
0: Well, they just say their name. But yes, though they do it in a certain way. I think I did Charmander last week. You'll have to get that on the podcast.
1: Let's see what Belinda's capable of here. We're calling Belinda. Remember, she wins $1,000 if she answers the phone as a Pokemon.
2: Pika, Pikachu.
0: She's done it, Belinda. Well,
2: I've been practicing my Pikachu voice.
1: It was actually
0: great.
1: I don't know Pokemon that well, but that sounded convincing. Belinda, I'm interested. How many people did you answer the phone to as a Pokemon today that wasn't us?
2: Thankfully, just you. Very lucky.
0: Hey, look, the great news is that everyone who gets the call scores a Tony Box 2, so nobody goes home empty-handed. If you'd like to be a part of it, willandwoody.com. Get ready to answer the call. Hear the Call of Adventure with new Pokemon Tonys back again tomorrow. Another chance for $1,000. It's that easy. That easy, guys. Woodrow, very excited about tomorrow. You and me, another thing on your forehead. Look, I've been pushing Bag of Poo for a while now. We're going to have a post-show meeting, but I think that will happen.
1: Poo?
0: At some stage this week.
1: I just don't know if that's even like as far as like
0: it'll
1: an office.
0: It'll be in a bag. It'll be in a bag.
1: Oh, we can put poo in a bag on my forehead. That's fine.
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0: Hey, this is Chat GNT with Georgie and Tom.
1: I had my son's birthday, 5 years old.
0: Yes.
1: Big one.
0: That is so good. You went to Digger World?
1: Yeah, we went to Tambourine Mountain in Queensland, which is like, if you don't know it, it's a really beautiful rainforest area.
0: Mm.
1: And I would describe it as God's country. It's just delicious. Like, there's like birds everywhere. It's like you're stepping into like Fern Tree Gully.
0: Yeah.
1: It's just beautiful.
0: Thunderbird Park.
1: Yep, Thunderbird Park. It's like an attraction where you can go and do high ropes courses, and you can do the main thing they do there is you dig up like these volcanic areas and you get the thunder eggs.
0: Oh, fossil, yeah. Yep,
1: like which fossil are like things, amethysts and geodes and stuff. And
0: cute.
1: Jack really wanted to do that. So we had that experience. And then what we did, we thought, well, he needs an actual birthday party. So what's cheap and cheerful and we don't have to like clean up any mess. So we went to Inflatable World.
0: Oh, yeah.
1: Which is kind of close to our house.
0: It's very close to your house.
1: And it's great. Inflatable World, they sell booze there. It's pretty good. So we go, let's go Inflatable World at 2, check out to 10, drive back from Tambourine Mountain. It's about an hour drive.
0: You did it all on the one day? Jeepers.
1: Yep. We did a lot of prep.
0: Mm.
1: And we go, well, we need food. Let's order some food. So we went to like one of the, I won't say who they are.
0: Grocery store?
1: Yeah, grocery store.
0: Okay.
1: One of the main, one of the two, the big ones. How about this? This for me is a sackable offence.
0: Oh.
1: Okay. Where's me grab?
0: Okay, let's have it.
2: It's the worst decision ever. It's a sackable offence.
1: I wouldn't do this again. So we rock up at the supermarket and we're like, we'll get sandwiches, fruit platter and like cupcakes.
0: You know you can pre-order those.
1: We did.
0: Yeah.
1: We pre-ordered it.
0: I've done that for Louis. It was a game changer. Someone recommended it for me. It was right. Like you took the lid off and it was like this amazing platter of all these things. Done.
1: Thank you. We pre-ordered that. We had it all ready. It was all booked in and paid for.
0: Mm.
1: We rock up and she goes, sorry, we don't have your fruit platter.
0: We just
2: it's a sackable offense.
0: What?
1: I go, okay.
0: So what am I about to do for this party that's about to happen?
1: We go, what do you have? She goes, we got your sandwiches and we're so sorry. Like the guy who usually makes them, like he's not here today. I'm like, but we ordered, we paid for it.
2: Sack him. Sack him!
0: That
2: sack him.
0: Is, and so they gave you your money back.
1: We got a refund, but it gets worse. She goes, also, we've got your cupcakes, but carrying them here, I dropped them.
2: Sack him now! Embarrassing!
0: I'm sorry. She's like, sorry, I dropped them. There's no replacement cupcakes? No. So you got refunded on a fruit platter and a cupcakes, and all you had was sandwiches for a party that was like happening there and there.
1: We're like, I had to use all my energy to just calm down and go, okay, okay, okay. You know, they're 16. Like, they don't care. They're just doing their thing. And
0: what?
1: She's dropped the cupcakes. We're like,
0: so did you, what'd you do? You know how they, those stores, though, have the pre-made cupcakes in the packers? Did you just buy
1: a bulk of
0: those?
1: We took them home. The dropped ones. We're like, that's okay. We'll grab them. Took them back.
0: She gave you the dropped ones.
1: Yeah. Well, let's take them. Why not? What else did you do? Did you spit in my sandwiches? Did you kick my son for his birthday?
0: My kids eat stuff off the floor all the time.
1: Took it home. We put lollies on the top. So freckles.
0: Did any adults
1: eat
0: those?
1: Bananas. It was fine. Like
0: they've been on the floor, but you served them?
1: Well, she dropped them in the packets. That's what she meant. So they were like
0: a bit mushed.
1: They were a bit mushed.
0: Oh, that's fine.
1: I was pissed off though.
0: So did you have to pay for the mushed ones?
1: Yes. I didn't ask. I got in the car and just was obedient and compliant, like a good husband.
0: Yeah, okay.
1: You don't want to lose your crap at a 16-year-old. Anyway, then I ducked down to a different shopping centre and got like a watermelon and some strawberries and then I cut it up myself.
0: I was going to say, did you have to do it though?
1: Yeah.
0: Oh, that's
1: But it's an absolute sackable offence.
0: Yeah, absolutely, I'd say.
2: It's the worst decision ever. It's a sackable offence.
1: So
0: far out.
1: I don't know. I can't name and shame him.
0: No.
1: Could be a lovely client of this beautiful station.
0: I was going to say, we need to make money. Let's not bag anyone out.
1: But I wouldn't. Next time I'd do it myself.
0: Yes.
1: You just need a watermelon and some strawberries and the kids loved it.
0: Yeah, that's great.
1: And, you know, next time I'll make my own cupcakes and drop them on the floor myself.
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0: A list has come out of things that men think they can do, but they probably can't.
1: This is good.
0: And one, I think it might be close to your husband Jumbie's expectations of climbing Everest. 19% of men think that they can climb Everest.
1: To the top top, not
0: base
1: camp.
0: Yeah, the top top. To death's door.
1: To over frozen bodies.
0: Yeah.
1: I would say he would admit he probably, well, he'd say, I can do that.
0: Okay, yeah.
1: But he'd need a lot of training. Like, he'd understand he couldn't just do that tomorrow, you know?
0: You need a lot of training to deal with the line of dead, frozen corpses.
1: Yeah. And
0: how
1: he's
0: do you do that?
1: In...
0: Do you go up to a mountain and just, like, place
1: step
0: the body?
1: Over them? Oh, excuse me.
0: I couldn't think of anything worse. Who would want to do that?
1: Yeah, I know. So he's into hiking a bit lately, though. Did I tell you that? My husband has taken up. Well,
0: he's got those big walking sticks, doesn't he?
1: No, he doesn't have the sticks. But the other day, he and four mates got up at crack of dawn, drove to the Gold Coast and hiked up a mountain there.
0: They're going to the pub, mate.
1: Well, he packed some Forex Golds and some whiskey and was like, let's have a drink at the end. Everyone had a shot of whiskey and they were like, no, I'm okay. I don't want a beer, thanks. Let's go get a coffee and a pie. And I was like, oh, how lame are your friends? I was like, anyone have a beer? He was like, no, they all said no. And I was like,
0: they wanted a latte instead.
1: Yeah.
0: Yeah, don't know about that. No, but like hiking is good. I thought about doing more nature walks because I'm getting into my birding.
1: Oh, of course. That's where you can go find some birds. Oh, they saw a lyrebird.
0: Did they?
1: Yeah.
0: They're rare.
1: Yeah, it was cool. Like they got a photo. I was like, looks like a rock, but sure, I trust you. It's a
0: well,
1: lyrebird.
0: You need a good birding camera. I've been researching
1: that. One of those long lens.
0: Yeah.
1: You big creep.
0: I don't know what's going on. Taking photos of birds, mate.
1: Sure, Tom.
0: Yeah. Take it to the beach. 17% of men think they could outsmart a detective.
1: Oh, that's ridiculous.
0: Like a PI. Like, you know, someone who's watched too many, like, TV shows and they think, I know all the tricks.
1: I'm worried too that 17% are thinking, like, I'm going to murder someone and I'll never know, you know?
0: Probably.
1: I'll do something dodgy.
0: It's strange there's not a thing of 17% think they could get away with murder. Oh, this one's great. This is so good. 45% think they could safely land an airplane during an emergency.
1: 45?
0: Half of the population.
1: That is ridiculous. No one knows how to land an airplane unless you're taught.
0: Unless, you know, you get those saddos with race, like flying simulators in their house and they're just going, yeah, I'm just doing a flight to London. What do you mean? Yeah, it's a real flight.
1: Yeah.
0: It's a 20-hour flight. 37% think they could survive alone in the wilderness indefinitely. I will say we were out just for a little bushwalk.
1: Indefinitely.
0: I know, that's a lot. That's hardcore.
1: Yeah, that is hardcore.
0: But yeah, on the bushwalk, I was like, there's no way that I could, even here, like I can't start a fire. I got no skills.
1: No, even I thought you were going to say even here in a radio station you couldn't survive.
0: The coffee machine is not working.
1: Yeah, there's no more booze.
0: You'd be like,
1: the
0: I don't have tea bags. Get me some tea bags.
1: Yeah, I do need my tea bags.
0: 33% think they could defeat a wolf in combat.
1: A wolf.
0: Yeah.
1: And that's 33%.
0: 33%.
1: That's ridiculous.
0: 29 think they could win a professional boxing match. That's stupid. 26 think they could handle emergency surgery.
1: Oh, my goodness. I'm all right if Jumbie, my husband, falls into that category because he's done medicine.
0: Yeah.
1: You know?
0: Do you reckon he's watched a bit and go, oh, I reckon I could have that?
1: Yeah.
0: Remove a spleen?
1: Oh, he watches it all the time.
0: Yeah, just in his phone.
1: But then, boy, he also looks at his Instagram in between patients or
0: he's listening to ChatGPT while he's doing
1: that. Of course. Nothing else.
0: And 24% think they could escape a max security prison. Grow up, fellas.
1: I don't think
0: I could do any of those.
1: Nah. Continue to hang paintings in your house, mow the lawn.
0: Exactly.
1: Fix a door hinge.
0: Perfect.
1: Sounds good.
0: That's a wrap for ChatGNT. So don't forget, you can grab us anytime by downloading the iHeart app for free and searching ChatGNT.
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1: Last week, Woody made a critical error. 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
1: Last week, Woody made a critical error. 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

0: 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We know about the Great Lincoln Gap Tanks tyre fire of 2023.
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0: 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We know about the Great Lincoln Gap Tanks tyre fire of 2023.
1: Yeah, keep those water hoses going for about another 3 to 4 weeks. That should put it out, and maybe bring in about another 300 fire appliances too. Possibly some aerial bombers?
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6: Morning, I'm Jackie Lim. A contractor with links to a Port Pirie secondary school has been charged over an alleged child sex offence. In a letter to parents, John Pirie Secondary School says the contractor has been banned from working with children and instructed not to enter any public school grounds. The man has been charged with one count of communicating to make a child amenable to sexual activity. Police investigations are continuing, with the accused granted bail and due to appear in the Port Pirie Magistrates Court next month. Telstra customers in parts of the Mid-North are being warned to expect temporary mobile outages this week. Upgrade works on the mobile base station servicing Jamestown North, Mananari and Yatna are due to begin today and continue for 5 days. The site will need to be switched off for periods of up to 8 hours, while crews carry out upgrades aimed at improving 4G and 5G capacity. Telstra says customers should receive an SMS notification, while outage updates will be available through its website. A push to stop city-based Liberal Party members influencing regional decisions could be blocked by the very people it's targeting. Regional Liberals have proposed a constitutional change aimed at ensuring only members who actually live in country SA can sit on the party's rural and regional council. The amendment follows claims that metropolitan members have joined regional branches to gain influence over key party votes. The proposal will be considered at the council's annual meeting next month. And drones will soon be taking to the skies above Cooper Pedy as part of a council project to assess local infrastructure. From next Tuesday, August 25, authorised operators will conduct flights across the town to capture aerial images of council-owned assets. The information will help with identifying, measuring and assessing infrastructure as part of ongoing asset management and valuation work. Council says all flights will comply with aviation safety regulations and every effort will be made to minimise disruption to the community.
1: 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Now.
7: Morning, I'm Britt Aylin. The Prime Minister is set to introduce an opt-out register for gambling ads as part of a push to reduce harm. The federal government also wants tougher rules around gambling promotions, especially inducements offering things like free or bonus bets. Police in Melbourne are continuing to investigate sexual assault allegations said to involve a group of Sydney Swans players. It's believed they've since spent the night driving home up to Sydney after being interviewed over the reported incident, while club chief Matthew Pavlich is remaining tight-lipped.
8: Well, as I said, it's a police matter ongoing. I'm not going to comment any further on it right now.
7: Trucks could soon be carrying bigger loads and making more deliveries overnight under recommendations aimed at cutting costs and boosting productivity. The Productivity Commission estimates the changes could save billions of dollars a year and speed up the transition to quieter electric heavy vehicles. And today marks the 60th anniversary of the beginning of the Battle of Long Tan, which claimed the lives of 18 Aussie soldiers during the Vietnam War.
1: Your sport. Now.
7: Moving on to sport now, and Billy Slater's left the door open to another stint as Queensland coach sometime in the future after walking away from the Maroons for now.
8: I didn't think coaching Queensland was going to be forever for me, and who knows, this decision right now mightn't be forever for me, so I just think it's the right thing for now.
7: That's thanks to Nine. And in the AFL, Collingwood's Sam Swadlings claimed the Round 23 Rising Star nomination for his 29 touches in the weekend draw with the Hawks. That's the latest in news and sport.
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19: Good morning. Showers today in Omber waters, northeasterly to 20 knots and seas to 1.5 metres. Your top temps, Clare Valley 17, York Peninsula 19, Whyalla 20, Port Augusta, Port Pirie and Roxby Downs, you're looking at 21. If you head to Adelaide today, showers in the top of 19, and for your Wednesday, possible showers with top temps ranging from 15 in the Clare Valley to 21 in Port Augusta.
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19: Yes, good morning. Happy Tuesday. It is the 18th of August today. A little bit of still cruddy weather getting about today, but hopefully it kind of eases up in the next couple of days. A massive show today. We are still celebrating National Science Week all this week. We might potentially be talking to a guy that purposely gets bitten by snakes for a job. They call him Dr. Venom. Pretty good name for a Marvel villain, if you don't mind me. Going to be talking about baristas and how potentially, well, they should be alarmed with robots in China making coffees, and they are very quicker than humans. We're going to talk about the latest with the whole Sydney Swans drama that's happened in Melbourne yesterday. I'll give you the updates on that. But up next, we'll play replay. We are celebrating National Science Week. We spoke to Maria Roberto yesterday. She's a sleep scientist, and we asked her, well, what happens to our brains when we don't get enough sleep? We'll play that after. Right now, it's Ella Langley. Morning. Just

0: Past six, it's Magic 105.9. I saw yesterday that Ella's announced her second leg of a world tour, and unfortunately Australia isn't on the list yet, but I have a feeling within the next couple of weeks she might add more shows, and hopefully Australia and New Zealand do get a run. They're very excited for that one. Birthday Bowls, that's coming up in the 8 o'clock hour, where we can double your odds or double your cash. More details on the way. And there was a bit of drama in Adelaide yesterday involving electric bikes and, well, a police chopper. I'll talk about that one later on.
1: The Wake Up Call. Replay.
0: We are celebrating National Science Week, and yesterday I spoke to a Maria Roberto. She is a sleep psychotherapist, a psychologist as well. Talked all things white noise, but we discussed more in detail of what happens to our brains when we don't get enough sleep. If you missed out, here it is.
2: Good morning, Josh. How are you? I hope you've had a good night's sleep.
0: Oh, Maria, I had a fantastic night's sleep. I found some new white noise that's really I used over the weekend, and I'm loving it. It's the sound of trains in the distance. How good's that?
2: Oh, that's very nice. Trains in the distance is very familiar to the brain, and anything that is familiar to the brain settles the brain, as long as that sound is a sound that the familiarity brings safety.
0: Mm. Well, what are your thoughts on, because I feel like white noise when it comes to sleeping has really popped off the last couple of years. What are your thoughts on white noise?
2: Look, the science is really varied on white noise, because white noise was not primarily something that has been constructed for the sleep architecture itself, even though that there is some impact. But the purpose of the white noise is to stop us from listening to louder noise that is on the inside, that is on the outside. Mm. So for us to be able to go to sleep, what the brain does is that it takes us off duty. And taking us off duty so that the brain and the body can move into this very restful and restorative state, what it also does is that it turns down our vestibular system, which is our hearing system.
0: Hmm.
2: Now, if we are in an environment where the noise around us is really loud, so this is where it started in New York City, where people were living in apartments that were really close to very loud rail and very loud noises on the outside. White noise was something that was introduced so it could mask that sound and bring some sort of just a consistent sort of sparkle of noise that allows the brain to be distracted from the bigger noise outside.
0: Yeah, and
2: that was the purpose of it.
0: Yeah, and that makes sense, because where I grew up in a town in New South Wales called Gosford, where I was pretty much right on the train line. So when I woke, you know, when I was asleep during the night and I woke up, all I'd hear is freight trains going from Sydney to Newcastle and normal passenger trains. And I noticed when I moved here to South Australia, I don't have that noise around me. And I've been using, you know, like rain sounds and thunderstorms. But this me playing the trains in a distance has really helped my sleep the last couple of days, I've noticed.
2: Isn't that really interesting? Because the brain is actually an associative organ.
0: Mm.
2: So any type of sound or experiences that we have had in the past where we have had some pleasant emotional associations with it, or that those associations, like I said, are very familiar, the brain remembers that, and it remembers that as safety cues. And so if you're playing train sound that allows you to settle, then it's the sound that is allowing you to settle, but it doesn't necessarily, if you keep it on, it doesn't necessarily allow for better sleep, although some sleep architecture does benefit from it.
0: Mm.
2: But the rule is to keep the sound lower than your brain needs for it to then come off duty. So if the sound is too loud, your brain will come off duty and go, oh, well, I need to pay attention to this.
0: Yeah.
2: So to keep that external sound at the lowest volume.
0: Hey, talking about our brains and sleeping, Maria, what's the strangest things our brains do when we haven't had enough sleep?
2: Well, there's a huge cost because sleep is a biological imperative. And our brains actually don't switch off at all. And during sleep, what the brain does really, really well is that it allows for there to be processing, and it undertakes really important maintenance and integration and recalibration. So when we are not sleeping well, all of that is removed and we are less able to then the following day be involved in judgment and attention and impulse control. All of those things suffer significantly.
0: It's so interesting when it comes to sleep and what our brains do. I was just reading as well that an average human really spends 20 years asleep. That's insane.
2: That's insane. So just sometimes we are presenting this information to school students who are, you know, sort of 12 and 15, and we sort of say, you're going to spend more years sleeping than what you have been alive.
0: Yeah, wow.
2: And they just go, wow, that's amazing. But 20 years is a long time.
0: It is. It's
2: but we
0: so
2: need
0: long.
2: That time for restoration. And if we don't restore, we don't function.
0: Yeah. And that makes obviously a very fair point. Maria, we will let you go, but if you could prescribe one simple sleep habit for anyone listening now, what would it be and why?
2: Yeah, so the first thing that you do in the morning, regular sleep times are really important. But when you wake up in the morning, don't go for your phone. Don't pick up any electronic gadgets because your brain as you wake up is still processing and allowing your brain to benefit from all of that memory consolidation that you did during the night. Instead, go grab a cup of coffee. Coffee in the morning is really good, but not after one. Go grab a cup of coffee, cup of tea, or your favorite drink, and go and stand outside in the morning sun. Because when that morning sun hits the back of your retina, it actually starts your biological sleep clock. It begins to prepare you to go to sleep at night. So, yeah, it's what we do during the day, not the last 10 minutes that help us to prepare for sleep.
0: I like that. I like that a lot. I'm gonna test that out tomorrow, Maria. National Science
2: Have
0: Week.
2: A go.
0: I will. National Science Week is happening from Saturday 15th to Sunday the 23rd, with more than 2,500 amazing scientists hosting events right across the country. To find out an event near you, just go to scienceweek.net.au. Maria, Roberto, appreciate your time this morning.
2: My pleasure, Josh, and I wish everyone a good night's sleep tonight.
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0: Showers in the region today with top temps ranging from 17 degrees in the Clare Valley to 21 degrees in Port Augusta. 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Let's have a look at your current temps where it's 11 degrees in Port Pirie. Port Augusta, Whyalla and Clare, it's all 10 degrees. Up next, if you haven't heard, some big news coming out of the AFL world regarding the Sydney Swans. I'll give you a little bit of an update on what's happening there and touch on that hectic incident out of Melbourne right now. Samwell, Matchbox 20 for your Tuesday morning. It's Magic 105.9. Josh with you. Morning.

0: 27 past 6, Magic 105.9. Matchbox 20, there. Your birthday bowls in your 8 o'clock hour. Doubling your odds of doubling your cash. How good's that? And baristas be warned, because robots in China, robot baristas, we're going to be talking about them. 30 seconds to make a coffee, these robots can do. Jeez Louise. I would be absolutely concerned. But right now, if you haven't heard the news, major drama happened yesterday morning around 11 o'clock regarding the Sydney Swans. Several Sydney Swans players are assisting police with an investigation into a reported sexual assault at a Melbourne hotel. So Victoria Police say that the incident allegedly occurred at a hotel on Wellington Parade in East Melbourne. In the early hours of Monday morning, police stress the exact circumstances have not yet been established and the investigation remains ongoing. The Swans, they were staying at the Pullman East in East Melbourne after their 36-point win over Essendon at the MCG, and the club has confirmed that several players were involved in an alleged incident and said it has notified the AFL and relevant authorities. The CEO of the Sydney Swans, his name is Matthew Pivlich, he fronted the media outside Swans HQ yesterday, and here's what he had to say.
1: We can confirm that several players were involved in an alleged incident last night in Melbourne. We've identified this to the AFL. We are working with them and also the relevant authorities on this matter. We're still piecing together exactly what's transpired here and have our own set of internal inquiries ongoing. But safe to say that we're extremely shocked and disappointed that this has taken place and that the players have found themselves in this situation. We understand the level of interest in the matter and there's going to be lots of speculation, but given it's a police matter right now, that is all that we can say.
0: It has been reported on all news outlets that five Swans players did not jump on the flight back to Sydney. They have drove overnight back into New South Wales, into Sydney. I'm not going to release the names yet, but the AFL Integrity Unit is also investigating while the club considers whether any players should be stood down. At this stage, no charges or arrests have been announced. It is important to stress that the allegations have not been proven, and police are still working to establish exactly what happened. Victoria Police are seeking anyone with information to come forward. And support is available through 1-800-RESPECT on 1-800-737-732. 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
8: Morning, I'm Jackie Loom. South Australia's shellfish reef restoration program is continuing to expand. The $2.6 million program aims to restore 26 community shellfish reefs across South Australia, building on projects already completed at Coffin Bay, Tumby Bay and Boston Bay on the Eyre Peninsula. Experts say restored reefs help boost fish stocks, improve water quality and create new opportunities for fishing, diving and tourism. Community consultation on the proposed York Peninsula sites is now underway. The countdown to fire danger season is well and truly on. CFS Community Engagement Officer Kylie Kleinig says now is the time to start making plans.
9: With a bushfire season about 12 weeks away, it's all about preparedness. Dates haven't been set yet, but we're working on 12 weeks.
8: A particularly hot and dry spring has also been forecast by the Bureau, with the York Peninsula's high grass fuel load from winter rains in the firing line. A major road safety upgrade is coming to the Flinders, with more than $2 million earmarked for improvements on Flinders Ranges Way near Blinman. The federal government has committed $2.1 million through the latest Black Spot program. The project will include new safety barriers, shoulder widening and tactile edge line markings on sections of the road with challenging bends. The work is designed to reduce the risk of serious crashes and improve safety for motorists travelling through the Flinders. And Whyalla Council figures show more impounded dogs and cats are being euthanised than 5 years ago. A council report reveals 31 dogs and 113 cats were euthanised during the 2025-26 financial year. That represents almost 11% of impounded dogs and a third of all impounded cats, both the highest rates recorded over the past 5 years. Council says there is no single reason for the increase, while the RSPCA says desexing, microchipping and responsible pet ownership are key to reducing the number of animals entering shelters.
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10: Morning, I'm Britt Aylin. An Australian teenager is in a New York hospital this morning after being repeatedly stabbed at a McDonald's. The NYPD says the 19-year-old tourist was eating a burger when he was attacked by a Florida man. 25-year-old Juan Mercedes has been charged with assault. It's been a long night on the road for a group of Sydney Swans players who were yesterday questioned over an alleged sexual assault at the team club hotel in Melbourne. They're believed to have hired a rental car to make the journey home up the Hume Highway, hoping to avoid the waiting media at Sydney Airport. Club chief Matthew Pavlich yesterday expressed his shock and disappointment over the allegations. And the federal government is facing even more pressure when it comes to migration after reports Canberra had been warned that easier access to Australian citizenship and benefits could lead to a surge in imports from New Zealand. The number of Kiwis crossing the ditch since the change kicked in back in 2023 has grown by around 30,000 each year.
7: Your sport now.
10: In sport, Aussie cricket coach Andrew McDonald's flagged changes for the second test against Bangladesh in Mackay, but is rejecting suggestions the side is too old.
11: It's always going to be a conversation, the age profile of the team, where we're at, how we're travelling. A loss doesn't help that. There's no doubt about that. But, I mean, these players have got a fair bit of cricket left in them.
10: And Rabbitohs star Latrell Mitchell is edging closer to an NRL return. The star centre trained with the team yesterday and could be back this weekend.
12: Tom Venning here, federal member for Grey. From the coast of the Outback, here's your local weather update.
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0: Good morning. Showers today in Omber waters, northeasterly to 20 knots and seas to 1.5 metres. Your top 10s, Clare Valley 17, York Peninsula 19, Whyalla 20, Port Augusta, Port Pirie and Roxby Downs, you're looking at 21. If you head to Adelaide today, showers in the top of 19, and for your Wednesday, possible showers with top 10s ranging from 15 in the Clare Valley to 21 in Port Augusta.
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0: Very soon, I'm going to ask the age-old question. If you were renoing your a house or you're on the job site, or even just driving and you come across a suitcase with millions of dollars, would you do the right thing and would you report it or would you keep it for yourself? Because there's a couple of tradies in Belgium. They've had a similar situation where they found something in the wall. I'll let you know what that is later on. And baristas, be warned, robots are coming for our jobs. And if you watch the video of these robots in China, I too would be worried. But up next, let's talk about this drama that happened in Adelaide yesterday. It involved several e-bikes and, well, a police chopper. Right now, it's Ray.

0: At 20 to 7, it's Ray, still looking for a husband. It's Magic 105.9. Your birthday ball's coming up in the 8 o'clock hour. Doubling your ads or doubling your cash or doubling your odds. More details still to come. And we're going to turn our attention over to China, where there's these robot barista AI robots. And if you work at a cafe, be warned, they are very fast. But a story a little bit closer to home now. This happened in Adelaide yesterday, and this was full on scenes here. Six teenage e-bike riders, they've been arrested after an alleged police pursuit through Adelaide CBD. So this happened yesterday. Police say that the group was reported riding dangerously on West Terrace. They were blocking traffic and they were also damaging vehicles. Officers later tracked them to Victoria Park, where they were allegedly seen running red lights and narrowly missing pedestrians. A police helicopter was called in. And the six boys, they were aged between 14 and 16, were arrested at several locations, including a car park in the Adelaide Airport and a home in Malvern. Now, this is according to the ABC. Police allege that the e-bikes have been illegally modified and may legally be classified as motorcycles, and the teenagers face charges including failing to stop, driving without a license, endangering life, property damage, and dangerous speed offences. They have been released on bail and are due to appear in court in the Adelaide Youth Court in October. The e-bikes have been impounded for 28 days while police continue investigating whether others were involved. Is this Adelaide or Sydney? This happens in Sydney once a week, but now it's slowly creeping over to our beautiful state of South Australia, these e-bikes. We need to bring those laws in pretty quick. It's Magic 105.9.
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0: Partly cloudy in the region today. Top temps ranging from 17 degrees in the Clare Valley to 21 degrees in Port Augusta. 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Port Augusta, you're looking at 10. And in Clare, it's also 10 degrees. With Kaylin still being away, I'll give Steve a bit of a ring. He's filling in for her on the game Reverse It. And I'll give you a little bit of a hint. Australian artist, band, make of it what you will. Right now, let's play some Bieber. It's Peaches here on Magic 104.

today. It's Magic 105.9. Good morning. Your birthday bowls, that's coming up in your 8 o'clock hour. Doubling your odds, so doubling your cash. And we'll give you the latest in what's happening in Hollywood with Gossip Girl, but right now...

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1: Good morning, Steve.
2: Good morning, Joshua.
1: You sound very clear this morning.
2: Very clear.
1: Yeah. That's normally when I get you on the phone, there's a little bit of static, but it's you got a good line this morning. You must have good reception wherever you are.
2: Maybe I paid Optus just a little more than normal and they looked after me.
1: Hey, okay, all right. How's the drive this morning?
2: Drive is fine. I'll be there in 5 minutes if you're lucky.
1: Oh, you're filling in for me, eh?
2: Filling in for you? No, filling in for Caelan.
1: Oh, well, don't bother. I can do the show on my own, mate. Go back to bed.
2: Not what I've heard.
1: Okay, right. First dig of the morning.
2: Very nice.
1: There it is.
2: It was always going to happen. You set it up. And mate, I just couldn't help myself.
1: Yeah, look, that is true. Okay, all right. Are you feeling pretty confident this morning?
2: Well, actually, yes.
1: Just quickly for the listener, let's run through the score for Reverse It, where it's still currently 8. Oh, no, it's tied because you got the win yesterday. So right. We're tied up on 8. First to 10.
2: Although technically this is 2 in a row for you to test me. So I'll have to do 2 in a row for you, I suppose, the next 2 days. And then it'll be even. We'll see how we go.
1: I'm not vibing this 2 in a row, just quietly.
2: Not a fan?
1: No. Are you a fan of a 2 in a row?
2: Your small brain can't keep up. Is that the problem, Joshua?
1: Yeah, another one. Ding. I'll give you that one. Good job.
2: Thank you.
1: Nice.
2: There it is.
1: I've got a tally for how many zingers you get today. So,
2: what are you hoping for? What are you thinking? What are you expecting? How many?
1: How about maybe none? How about you just be a nice person?
2: Yeah, no fun of that.
1: No?
2: Overrated. No.
1: Okay. No.
2: Well, it hasn't worked for you, so why would I do the same?
1: Oh, lovely. All right. Are you ready?
2: Yes, I'm ready.
1: I'll turn this down. Okay. All right. So, did you get my hint before, or do you need it again?
2: The Aussie hint?
1: Yes.
2: No, I heard that.
1: Okay, perfect. All right, ready to go.
2: Hit me with it.

0: Hmm.
1: Wow.
0: Tricky one today.
1: Yeah.
0: Yeah.
1: Nothing's coming to mind at this point.
0: Hmm.
1: Try me one more time.
0: Sure.

0: Sounds like they're saying Harry Potter and that reverse it, so and that's also not a hint.
1: I can't even look at it if it's a guy or a girl.
0: Hmm.
1: Hmm. No other clues? No other hints?
0: This song would have been widely popular back in 2024, and no doubt this radio station, compared to other Australian radio stations, would have been flogging the snot out of this song. I think 2024.
1: Flogging the snot out of the song. Is that what you said?
0: Yes, that is. What exactly?
1: Don't hear off it.
0: No.
1: Yeah. No, that's another story. All right, one more time, then I give up.
0: Okay.

0: If try not to listen to the lyrics, maybe listen to like the backing track. That might give you a little bit of a hint.
1: Yeah. It's not coming. It's not happening.
2: So you tap.
1: I mean, I could listen to it all day, but this segment can only go for 3 or 4 minutes.
0: Yeah. Are you tapping out?
1: I think I'd get there eventually, but I'm out. Yeah. Okay. Yeah.
0: It's Royal Otis, Linger.
1: That doesn't count.
0: Hey?
1: Covers don't count.
0: What do you mean covers don't count?
1: Oh, come on.
0: Come on, mate. You could have got that
1: one. The original Cranberries version, it might have been all right.
0: Well, I would have given you the... if you said Linger, no matter if it was Royal Otis or the Cranberries, I reckon I still would have given you the point.
1: Yeah.
0: So... Yeah.
1: All right.
0: You had a double chance to win, Ben.
1: Technically.
0: Should we play it now, Steve?
1: The full thing, absolutely,
0: yes.
1: Joshua.
0: Let's play Linger. It's Royal Otis here on Magic 5.9, and then we'll cross to the newsroom. Good morning.

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0: Morning, I'm Jackie Lim. Mobile phone users around Jamestown could experience disruptions this week as Telstra upgrades a local base station. Work starts today and is expected to take 5 days, with the tower to be temporarily switched off for periods of up to 8 hours. Telstra says the improvements will deliver faster downloads, smoother streaming and less network congestion. The company says emergency 000 calls will still connect through other available mobile networks if needed. The Liberal Party's Rural and Regional Council is set for a showdown over claims of branch stacking. A proposed rule change would prevent members who live in Adelaide from joining the council through regional branches. Supporters say the amendment would return the council to its original purpose of representing country Liberals, but party insiders warn those who stand to lose influence may have the numbers to defeat the proposal when it's voted on in September. A high-tech approach is being used to help Coober Pedy keep track of its infrastructure. Drone flights will be carried out across the township from next Tuesday, August 25, capturing aerial imagery of council assets. The project will assist with measuring and assessing infrastructure to support future planning and maintenance. Council says the operation will be conducted by authorised personnel under all relevant aviation safety requirements. And a York Peninsula technician has been recognised among the best in Australia and New Zealand. Luke Gray from Emmett's Kadena has been named a finalist in John Deere's 2026 Agriculture and Turf Service Technician of the Year Award. The awards celebrate outstanding technical expertise and customer service across the agriculture, turf, construction and forestry sectors. Judges say this year's field is one of the strongest since the awards were introduced in 2021.
1: Magic National News. Now.
2: Morning, I'm Britt Aylin. We'll start with developing news regarding an Australian tourist who's been stabbed in a New York McDonald's. Police say it happened just after 2 a.m. local time. The 19-year-old was reportedly eating a burger when he got into a dispute with a 25-year-old Florida man. Juan Mercedes has been charged with assault, while the victim's been taken to hospital in a stable condition. Sydney Swans coach Dean Cox has broken his silence over yesterday's sexual assault allegations.
3: Yeah, obviously extremely disappointed with what's happened, and understand the questions, and we'll update as we gather more information.
2: A number of players have spoken to police over the alleged incident at a hotel yesterday morning. They've since driven home from Melbourne to Sydney to avoid a media ambush at the airport. No arrests have been made at this stage. And we could soon be given more control over our exposure to gambling ads, with Canberra planning a new opt-out register similar to the Do Not Call list. The proposed changes would also crack down on gambling inducements like free or bonus bets.
1: Your sport, now.
2: In sport, Marcus Bontempelli is likely to miss this weekend's final home and away game against the D's on Saturday. Dogs coach Luke Beveridge telling Fox they're keen to rest him as he struggles with an Achilles injury to make sure he's cherry ripe for the wildcard round.
4: He'll want to play this one, I'm fairly sure, so we'll be talking him out of doing it, which will be difficult.
2: And Aussie cricket coach Andrew McDonald claims there'll be no knee-jerk reactions following Australia's first loss on home soil to Bangladesh. But he's not yet ruled out any changes to the side. That's the latest in news and sport.
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8: Good morning. Showers today in Omber Waters, northeasterly to 20 knots and seas to 1.5 metres. Your top temps, Clare Valley 17, York Peninsula 19, Whyalla 20, Port Augusta, Port Pirie and Roxby Downs, you're looking at 21. If you head to Adelaide today, showers in the top of 19, and for your Wednesday, possible showers with top temps ranging from 15 in the Clare Valley to 21 in Port Augusta.
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9: And good morning. Welcome to your Tuesday. It is Steve and Josh here this morning.
8: Good morning.
9: And good morning to you. And plenty happening on the show this morning. Including the latest on this Sydney Swans issue, shall we say, from Melbourne over the last 24, 36 hours. Not an ideal situation for all those involved, but we'll get into that later this morning, Joshua.
8: Yeah. Yeah, I just saw the Sydney Swans coach up on the TV getting ballied up by media. So he's probably not having the very best of mornings and what he thought he would obviously have.
9: Correct. There's a lot of people to feel sorry for. Obviously, the alleged victims are the main ones, but there are other people too that are affected through something that wasn't their fault directly.
8: Yeah.
9: So, yes, big ramifications, as they say, from that, no matter what the result, I would have thought. But anyway,
8: yeah, that's right.
9: More on
8: that
9: later. Right. On a happier note, birthday balls returns. Hopefully someone wins the big one this morning. It's been a while since we've given away the big one. We do have that $50 Coles My gift card as a consolation prize, but the big one being $500 or potentially $1,000 if you go the double your cash option to spend at Harvey Norman. So mega prize. Details on how to win that just after 8 this morning.
8: If you were doing a reno on a potential house and you found gold in your walls, would you report it or would you keep it for yourself?
9: It's a great question. I feel like if it's your own house,
8: play on.
9: Potentially. There is a thing. Let me think about that. I'll tell you in a second. Yes.
8: Because this has happened to some tradesmen in Belgium. I'll give more details straight after Josh Faraz. It's Magic 105.9 for you Tuesday morning.

0: Magic 105.9, it is the wake-up call at 7:09. It's getting even tougher for gambling companies to advertise. More on that soon. And later this morning, we speak to a guy who gets bitten by snakes for a living.
1: How fun.
0: Interesting way to earn a dollar or two.
1: Of course. Hey, give us a call. We'd love you to be part of this conversation. 800-444-06. What have you found that you weren't really supposed to? Because this is coming out of Belgium yesterday, Steve. A group of builders in Belgium have struck gold, literally. They found hidden treasure worth around 9 million euros. That's roughly around 17.6 million Australian dollars.
0: Wow.
1: In their wall.
0: Some good coin there.
1: Of course. But the discovery was made in Dendermonde, which is like East Flanders, while workers were digging to install a new sewer pipe beneath an old brewery building. The drill hit something solid and then first looked like ordinary coins. It turned out to be a chest filled with gold bars and thousands of coins. In total, police say that the stash included around 49 numbered gold bars and more than 4,000 gold coins.
0: Wow. Good find.
1: Yeah, it's a great find.
0: I wonder what the law is with that. If you find something in the street in terms of lots of cash or whatever, my understanding is the law is you take that cash to the police or wherever.
1: Mm.
0: And if no one claims it within a certain amount of time, I think it's 30 days,
1: yeah,
0: you get to keep it. And that's kind of a win-win. Then you get to keep the money without the guilt of thinking, eh, you know what, maybe I shouldn't be keeping this.
1: It's a bit weird.
0: But if it's in your own property.
1: That. Yeah, it's what happens there?
0: It's technically play on. It's yours, isn't it?
1: Yeah.
0: So you own whatever's on that property. What would you do, Joshua, honestly?
1: You are right. If it's on your property, play on. I'd take it. Because you bought that property.
0: Would you check first, though? Property. Would you?
1: Nah,
0: probably just
1: not.
0: Keep it.
1: Yeah, nah, probably not. Police,
0: at least you're honest.
1: Yeah, police have also warned curious visitors would be potentially snooping around the property now. So these builders, they really need to be careful because people out there would be pretty hectic. But
0: because there could be more.
1: Yeah. This is similar to me. So when I was living back in Sydney, I worked at a gym for 4 years, Fitness First, and there was a policy. So
0: which one? Just
1: Hornsby.
0: Asking for
1: you
0: a
1: know
0: friend.
1: Hornsby?
0: Not overly well. I've heard of it.
1: Yeah, a suburb in Sydney.
0: Right.
1: And the policy was, because obviously people go to the gym with a lot of headphones and AirPods and stuff and they lose them and we put them in lost and found. But there was a policy where if they didn't pick it up in a certain amount of days, I think it was a month, it was play on for the employees.
0: Yeah, that's fair.
1: So I probably owned about 17 AirPods and like six different pairs of headphones. So I set up shop outside the gym and just started selling them on the cheap.
0: Josh's cash converters.
1: Yeah.
0: Yeah, right. Well, no gold though.
1: No, unfortunately no gold. A couple of prescription glasses and some old packets of chewing gum, some dirty gym towels as well. But no, it was the AirPods and the headphones I was after. So do you want to? You want some AirPods?
0: You still have some spare, do you?
1: Yeah, I got a couple.
0: Yeah, I'll say no, but thanks for the offer.
1: Are you sure?
0: I'm positive.
1: They're the new ones.
0: I'm sure they are, but no thanks.
1: It's Magic 105.9.
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0: Some showers about the place today, mainly later in the day. Temps around the region ranging from 17 in Clare to 21 in Port Augusta and Port Pirie. Right now it's 12 degrees in Port Pirie, 10 in Clare and 8 in Port Augusta and Whyalla at 16 past 7.
1: Up next, talking all things why it's going to be really hard to be a potential gambling company.
0: That might be a good thing though, Josh.
1: Yeah, it is a very good thing. Right now, let's play some Robbie Williams and Kylie Minogue. Can't wait till she comes to Adelaide. It's Kids. Here on Magic 105.9 for your Tuesday morning. Good morning.

0: Magic 1059. It is the wake-up call. Collie and Robbie at 20 past 7. I'll be your gossip girl for the morning later this morning. Lily A. Royal loves South Australia. More on that later. Also later this morning, birthday balls. Your chance to double your odds or double your cash. A $500 Harvey Norman voucher could turn into a $1,000 voucher. Should you dare? Details just after 8 this morning.
1: Let's talk gambling companies, Steve.
0: Well, let's talk gambling first of all. You a gambler, Joshua?
1: No.
0: Not at all? Totally against it?
1: The odd occasion for Melbourne Cup.
0: Melbourne Cup sweep or something?
1: Adelaide Cup.
0: Yeah, that's about it.
1: Royal Everest in Sydney. Just, you know, the big ones, I guess.
0: Okay, fair enough. No, and I'm not a massive gambler either. I bet on the horses occasionally if I go, maybe 3 or 4 times a year, casino once or twice a year. But it's a tough one because obviously gambling can cause some pretty serious issues if you have a problem when it comes to gambling.
1: Of course.
0: At the same time, a lot of sporting clubs in particular, but other places as well, pokies in particular is the lifeblood of their of their profit and loss column, if you like, the money that's made.
1: I used to work at, I think I said this a couple of times, but I used to work for a major leagues club company back in New South Wales. So I worked at a couple of clubs all over the Central Coast, and yeah, you do all the training for your RSA and your conduct of gambling, and when you actually have to deal with someone who wants to self-exclude themselves away from poker machines and just what they're going for, it's pretty hectic to deal with.
0: Pretty full on. I know in Adelaide there is, I won't say the club in case it's changed in the last few years, but last I heard maybe 2 or 3 years ago, there's obviously clubs in the sample, there's 8 if you don't count Port and Crows, who some have a lot more followers, supporters, crowds, and are more successful, others aren't. And one of the least followed, if you like, supported clubs was the one making the most money out of all the clubs. Why? Because of pokies. Yeah. So it's hard to kind of decide what's right and wrong, I suppose. Anyway, the Labor government apparently has pledged a new single service opt-out register for gambling ads. So it's similar to the whole do not call register that you get for spam calls.
1: Yeah.
0: It's part of their amendments to their wagering ad bill, as well as restrictions on inducements and limiting commissions for agents. So the Communications Minister, Anika Wells, has also confirmed that gambling companies will face a new levy to pay for the register, a beefed up measure to curb wagering ads after concerns were raised through a Senate inquiry that people would struggle to find or complete individual opt-out options on each online service. So finally, it just says here, the measure falls short of calls from some, including Labor and Liberal MPs, for an opt-in model for gambling ads or for a complete ban on online advertising totally. So it's an interesting call. Yeah, well, would you say that though if you owned a sporting club that made a lot of money?
1: No,
0: from
1: if you're a sporting company, then you know, it sucks to suck and go kick rocks, but
0: I've never heard that saying before, but I like it.
1: But for the, like, just for normal, you know, people, person, do you get a lot of gambling ads when the AFL's on? I know with the NRL on Fox League, you get so many.
0: We probably don't during the day, because isn't there certain restrictions during the day because kids might be watching and things like that?
1: That I don't know. But
0: certainly
1: that's
0: night
1: a very
0: games.
1: Good question. Oh, yeah.
0: Night games, absolutely.
1: Night game.
0: Yeah,
1: it's either that or the Friday finger-licking good KFC ad that you get when they're all sitting in the green. You know the one I'm talking about?
0: I know what you're talking about. I do wish, though, that there wasn't so much gambling options available when it comes to sport, because I'm so sick of hearing the, you know, theories and rumours and, you know, worrying about certain players being paid and cheats and et cetera, et cetera. Apart from, obviously, horse racing or greyhounds or whatever. But I wish Aussie rules and cricket and all those sports didn't have any gambling at all, just for that reason, if no other. But
1: I mean, it just shows
0: that's not up to me.
1: But then it paints a picture on player abuse. Like, I don't know about the AFL, but in the other code that we don't talk about in this state, there's been incidences the last couple of years where, you know, someone's had a potential player on a betting slip to score a try, and they didn't score a try and they had an awful game. And they've just been his family have just been absolutely abused via socials because, they didn't. And it's like, well, it's not his fault. Like, you shouldn't have put that bet on, my guy.
0: This is why I wish we didn't have those options when it comes to sport. But not up to me, Joshua.
1: No, not up to me either. I just sit in this chair and look pretty, I guess.
0: And some would argue you don't even do that.
1: 10% of the time, I look like absolute.
0: 10.
1: Anyways, it's Magic 105.9.
0: At least 20.
1: Wow.
0: 30.
1: You're a pig.
0: 35.
1: Okay.
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14: Morning, I'm Jackie Lim. Spencer Gulf residents are being encouraged to get bushfire ready, with authorities warning conditions could become dangerous this spring. CFS Community Engagement Officer Kylie Kleinig says now is the time for property owners to make plans and prepare for the upcoming fire season.
15: Let's start with a checklist. Let's start looking around your property, what you need to start clearing up, all that dry vegetation. However, it's looking very green at the minute. It's going to dry out. When this rain goes, vegetation will start to dry out, and that's where we're going to start cleaning up.
14: She says they're tipping the fire danger season will start 12 weeks from now. Meantime, a forecast hot and dry spring combined with huge grass growth from winter rainfall is raising concerns about increased fire risk across the region. A former contractor associated with John Pirie Secondary School in Port Pirie is facing court over an alleged child-related sexual offence. The charge was outlined in a letter sent to parents by the school's principal. The contractor has been prohibited from working with children and from entering public school grounds while the matter is investigated. Police inquiries remain ongoing, with the accused due before court next month. The York Peninsula is ready to see benefits of South Australia's shellfish reef restoration program. Five community reefs have already been established in the Eyre Peninsula at Coffin Bay, Tumby Bay and Boston Bay as part of a $2.6 million statewide project. The reefs provide shelter and feeding grounds for marine life while helping improve water quality through native oyster populations. The program will eventually deliver 26 community reefs across SA's coastline, with more locations still to be confirmed. And more impounded pets are being euthanised in Whyalla, according to the latest council figures. The data shows 31 dogs and 113 cats were put down during the last financial year, the proportion of dogs rising from just over 3% 5 years ago to nearly 11%, while one in three impounded cats were euthanised in 2025-26. Animal welfare groups say responsible pet ownership, including de-sexing and microchipping, can help reduce shelter numbers and improve rehoming outcomes.
12: 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Now.
16: Morning, I'm Britt Aylin. An Aussie tourist's in hospital after being stabbed at a McDonald's in New York City. The NYPD says the 19-year-old's condition is stable, while a 25-year-old Florida man has been charged with assault. The coach of the Sydney Swans says he's extremely disappointed by yesterday's sexual assault allegations, but Dean Cox is unable to confirm whether the players involved will be sanctioned.
17: We're working our way through everything with the AFL and the relevant parties, and we'll update when we get more information.
18: Have you spoken to the players at all yet about it?
17: We'll speak as the day unfolds.
16: The federal opposition leaders issued an ultimatum to the government over its so-called widow's tax. Angus Taylor says the coalition won't back Labor's NDIS changes until the tax issue's resolved. And trucks could soon be carrying bigger loads and making more deliveries overnight under recommendations aimed at cutting costs and boosting productivity. The Productivity Commission believes the changes could save billions of dollars and speed up the transition to quieter electric heavy vehicles.
12: Your sport now.
16: In sport, Aussie cricket coach Andrew McDonald says the public's entitled to call for change after Sunday's historic 9-wicket loss to Bangladesh in Darwin.
19: There's some guys who aren't performing to the levels that they would like or we would like. That's our lot.
16: And Broncos star Reece Walsh has met with a surgeon after injuring his ankle in the weekend loss to the Warriors. He's expected to be out for 8 weeks, with his World Cup hopes all but gone. And that is the latest in news and sport.
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1: Good morning. Showers today in Omber waters, northeasterly to 20 knots and seas to 1.5 metres. Your top 10s, Clare Valley 17, York Peninsula 19, Whyalla 20, Port Augusta, Port Pirie and Roxby Downs, you're looking at 21. If you head to Adelaide today, showers in the top of 19, and for your Wednesday, possible showers with top 10s ranging from 15 in the Clare Valley to 21 in Port Augusta.
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0: Well, it's actually Steve and Josh here this morning. Happy Tuesday to you.
1: Happy Tuesday.
0: And later this hour with Kaylin away, I will be your gossip girl. And we have an interesting reason from Matthew McConaughey as to why he missed one of his birthdays. There's a lesson in this for all kids.
1: I'm intrigued.
0: And mums and dads. We'll get to that soon. And after eight, of course, birthday balls where you could win potentially $1,000 to spend at Harvey Norman.
1: How good.
0: Depending on whether you go the double your odds or double your cash option. It's your choice. But either way, you have a 1 in 5 chance of winning something. We'll tell you more just after 8 this morning.
1: I'm feeling lucky today. I know I've said that every day.
0: Today's the day, you reckon?
1: Today is the day.
0: All right.
1: If you're a barista and you think you're safe from your job, I'm here to tell you differently.
0: Oh.
1: Robots are coming. That's all I'm giving you right now. From new Bruno Mars, it's Magic 105.9 for you

0: Bruno Mars at Magic 105.9, all part of your wake-up call this morning, Tuesday edition at 23 to 8. Later this morning, we speak to a guy who's got an interesting way of earning a living. He gets bitten by snakes on purpose. It's all to tie in with National Science Week, which is this week. More on that later this morning. And before 8, of course, it's Gossip Girl again, as we do around 10 to 8 every morning. Normally it's Kaylin, but I'll be doing her job for her this morning because I'm that kind of guy and someone's got to do it. And it looks like there's a royal that loves South Australia. Potentially. More on that soon.
1: The robots are coming. Don't know what that was.
0: Was that a robot?
1: I assume so.
0: Okay.
1: The robots are coming and they're infiltrating cafes, Steve. Don't know if you've seen this.
0: Yes, I did see this on the news last night. And I love the fact that they're all dressed up in, or trying to look cool as well with their hat backwards.
1: The little aprons.
0: Yeah. And sunglasses. And seriously.
1: Yeah, I'm all about it. Yeah, obviously, I'm not about potentially people
0: taking jobs.
1: Baristas taking jobs, yeah. But I'm about it.
0: It's a cool idea.
1: I like it. I saw footage over the last couple of days. It was a fast food chain in, I think it was California, like a burger restaurant. And they had robots instead of people working there. But the robots were like flipping the pan up and they were just going crazy.
0: They just do it all.
1: I love it. But a robot barista in China has set a new record, Steve. Now it's raising questions about whether human cafe workers could eventually be replaced.
0: Well, it would appear so.
1: If you're listening to Magic 105.9 this morning and you work at a cafe, good morning, by the way.
0: Yeah. Made their day.
1: Like a large flat white two sugar skim.
0: We're not going to serve you now after this news.
1: A 24-hour coffee shop in Beijing is being run entirely by a robot, which handles everything from grinding the coffee beans to brewing the actual coffee itself to mixing drinks and placing them in a collection cabinet. Customers order through a self-service system and can customize the sweetness and coffee strength. Each drink then takes, get this, 30 seconds.
0: That's quick.
1: Takes the robot 30 seconds, and on opening day, the robots served 202 cups in 1 hour.
0: I thought it was interesting, though, they noted that there's been no word on the taste yet. So
1: this is 202 cups in an hour. This is enough to beat a Guinness World Record as well.
0: From a human?
1: Yeah.
0: Well, that doesn't count.
1: The robots have already beaten some records there.
0: Right.
1: Experts have weighed in on this and says that this doesn't necessarily mean Australian baristas need to start updating their resumes. So if you're listening in a cafe this morning, you're okay.
0: And you know what? What's the one thing they can do that the robots can't? And that is talk.
1: Yes, communicate with people.
0: Correct. And a lot of people love that. That's all part of the going to the local cafe experiences. They see people that they see a lot and they have a little chat about life and that's all part of the experience. So that's the one thing robots can't do.
1: Are you when you're in a cafe or a restaurant, just a shop, do you get chitty chatty with the employees?
0: I do. I love it when I go somewhere that I've never been before and unlikely to go again, and they said, what'd you do with your day? And you know, I say, I just flew a jet, or I just make up something because they're never going to know. So I just make it up.
1: Why? You just lie to them.
0: Because I can. Well, I don't know. Nor do they care.
1: That's awful.
0: I've lied to you before.
1: Yeah. See, these are your internal thoughts you don't need to say on the radio, I feel.
0: Well, I'm trying to be honest, ironically.
1: Yeah, just keep
0: honest, honest about my lies.
1: Just keep your internal thoughts to yourself.
0: Okay. Well, you did ask, technically.
1: I didn't ask if you ever lied to me.
0: No, that's an internal thought. I like to share.
1: Yeah. Sometimes you overshare just quietly.
0: Sometimes.
1: It's Magic 105.9. Cafe workers, you're in the clear.
0: For now.
1: Sorry. Keep listening to us. Good morning.
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0: Big news, Joshua. 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
1: I know, how good. You know what? 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It had a dragon berry leaves in it. It was quite nice. But with a lineup of ridiculously good combos like Berry Blast and Sprite with cold foam, brown sugar, shaken espresso, Red Bull dragon berry. Steve, that's the one I had yesterday.
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0: Looks like some showers about today, mainly later in the day, with temps around the region ranging from 17 in Clare to 21 in Port Augusta and Port Pirie. Right now, it's 13 degrees in Port Pirie, 10 in Clare and 9 in Port Augusta and Whyalla. At 16 to 8, the wake-up call, thanks to our very good friends at Better Port Pirie and Clare.
1: Steve will give you the latest in what's happening in Hollywood, and we'll give you a detail on why Matthew McConaughey missed one of his birthdays.
0: Don't know that's a good excuse, by the way. Thanks. It's probably not.
1: Do you condone the excuse?
0: I wouldn't have thought so.
1: Oh, no. Okay.
0: Do you? Well, you'll find out.
1: I don't know. Yeah. I don't know anything about it, but you have me intrigued. That's the idea. Now, let's play some Dua Lipa. It's magic.

0: might break my heart.
1: I don't know, Jua, are you? It's 13 minutes to 8, Magic 105.9. Your birthday bowls, that's coming up very soon. Doubling your odds or doubling your cash. More details on the way. And we are celebrating National Science Week this week, where we are talking to a gentleman. His name is Brian Fry, where, well, he purposely gets bitten by venomous snakes as a job. I just want to ask him. Why?
2: I think that's probably the obvious question.
1: But right now, let's find out what's happening in Hollywood, Steve.
3: You know you love me. XOXO.
2: Gossip Girl. Sadly, this morning, Joshua, we start with the news that most people are probably aware of now that came out of Hollywood yesterday. Very sad news, really. Hayden Panettiere has passed away at the age of just 36. Obviously, now, way too young.
1: I'll be honest. I saw the news yesterday on TV and I can't recall this actor.
2: She was in a series called Heroes. She was in Nashville. She was in the Scream franchise, Spring It On, and a whole stack of others. And that has been on the screen since she was like a little kid.
1: Yeah, wow.
2: So sadly, we know what's happened now. Yesterday, her father released a statement to ABC News in America, which said, "It is with profound sadness that we share the tragic passing of our beloved Hayden. She was an incredible light and a force of nature who brought immeasurable love and joy to all who knew her and to the millions who watched her on screen." He asked for privacy as the family takes time to process this unimaginable loss.
1: It's awful.
2: Her official cause of death has yet to be announced. However, the 911 dispatch call has been obtained and it appears to have been an overdose if you go on that.
1: Okay.
2: Hayden has been very open it is very sad. Hayden's been very open about her struggles over her life in the limelight. She starred in her first commercial when she was just 11 months old, so it's basically all she knows. In fact, in May this year, she released her book called This Is Me, A Reckoning, where she spoke about her battles with addiction, postpartum depression and abuse. Hayden actually gave up custody of her daughter that she had at the age of 25 to her former partner as she didn't feel well enough to look after her and believed it was the best thing for her daughter. So a very selfless act.
1: Drugs and addiction, Steve. It's just horrible.
2: Sad.
1: Horrible, horrible.
2: And it's the old thing, isn't it, when you hear about actors or sportsmen and women or anyone that has a whole lot of money but also generally a whole lot of time. Sometimes that can turn ugly, unfortunately.
1: Yeah.
2: So let's go on to some happier news, shall we, Joshua? That is, well, I don't know if happy is the right word. Interesting. Is that a better word for it?
1: Well, I don't know. I'm not sure what's happening
2: here. Well, okay. Let's talk about Matthew McConaughey. Okay. Yes, all right. Who you would know from Interstellar,
1: Wolf of Wall Street, one of my favourite movies.
2: Dallas Buyers Club, and a whole stack of others. He's revealed the reason he stopped smoking weed, Joshua. Yes, marijuana. Kids, don't do it, of course. You might remember that Matthew has been known for some wild party boy issues in the past. In fact, in 1999, Joshua, cops were called to his place at 2 a.m. for a noise complaint where officers found him completely naked and playing the bongos.
1: Oh.
2: As you would.
1: Okay.
2: I suppose it's your own house. You can do whatever you want. Just don't be too loud. Anyway, he also has admitted that he once got so high that he actually missed his own birthday.
4: It's also the reason I quit smoking weed. It was a night, this particular night, I was headed to my own birthday party that my friends were throwing at for me at a club. We'd taken over the club. My birthday party. I'm going to drive myself. Before I go, my buddy hands this joint and goes, "Here, man. I'm talking that you have some of this, it's super fun." Well, I get there and I take a toke in the car. It was not like the weed I'd smoked before. I listened to Janet Jackson's "That's the Way Love Goes" 24 times in a row. And when I finally got out of the car to go into my birthday party, no one was in there because it was over.
1: 24 times in a row.
2: I mean, I like Janet Jackson, but probably the same song 24 times. A bit much.
1: You want to know a fun fact about Matthew McConaughey? It's not drug related.
2: Tell me.
1: So Matthew McConaughey lived on the central coast of New South Wales and he went to a performing school there. I'm not sure if you knew that. Yeah.
2: I did not know that.
1: So where I lived, Matthew McConaughey lived.
2: So you could have been the next Matthew McConaughey potentially.
1: How does this have anything to do with me? Maybe
2: you made it all about you by saying he lived where you lived.
1: Well, maybe the Central Coast of New South Wales is just good of performing talent. And obviously,
2: with some exceptions.
1: And obviously, I missed that mark.
2: There's exception to every rule.
1: Yeah, I wasn't one of them.
2: Moving on, and finally, in even happier news, shall we say, let's talk about the Royals. As we mentioned in our Gossip Girl segment a few weeks ago, Princess Eugenie has given birth. Well, she's revealed the newborn daughter's name.
1: Okay.
2: 2 weeks ago, this particular little bundle of joy was brought into the world for Eugenie and her husband, Jack Brookshank. as they became parents for the third time. They've called her, and it sounds like a bit of a South Australian feel here, Adelaide.
1: I saw this.
2: Elizabeth Anina Brooksbank. Did I get that right? I think I said that right. It's of course, well, Adelaide, and Elizabeth is actually a well-known suburb in Adelaide as well. Look, I'd love to think it's because of South Australia. Sadly, it's probably not. According to Eugenie, 2 weeks ago today, we welcomed our girl to the world, and since then we've had the most special, cosy, and love-filled time. And she said that she has been named after three people we love and admire, past and present, including her great-grandmother, who we had close in our hearts. Her name is part of English and Portuguese history, two places we love and call home. And she will now be the little sister of Augie and Ernie. So
1: how good.
2: Good luck to them.
1: I love the name Adelaide for a baby. Okay. Love it.
2: It's better than some other capital cities. You wouldn't call your child Hobart, I wouldn't have thought.
1: No.
2: Or Perth. Sydney sounds right.
1: Yes, or Sydney Sweeney.
2: Brisbane?
1: Probably not.
2: Maybe not.
1: What about Townsville?
2: Townsville. Townsville Pierce.
1: Townsville Pierce. Oh, there's a ring to that.
2: They could call your first child that. Is that a boy's name?
1: Oh, it could be a unisex name, Townsville.
2: And they would call him Townie for short.
1: There's a break in this. We might have to talk off air.
2: That's it from me, Magic's very own gossip girl. I'll be back tomorrow with more tea.
1: Right now, let's play Train, and then we'll cross to the newsroom. Hey!

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10: Morning, I'm Jackie Lim. Residents and businesses in the Jamestown district are being advised to prepare for temporary mobile disruptions. Telstra will begin upgrading its mobile base station today with outages of up to 8 hours possible while work is underway. The project is designed to increase network capacity and improve the mobile experience for customers in Jamestown North, Mananari and Yatna. The works will not affect the NBN, landlines, satellite internet services or other mobile providers. A bid to tighten control of the Liberal Party's rural and regional council is heading to a crucial vote next month. The proposed constitutional amendment would restrict council membership to people who genuinely live in rural and regional South Australia. Supporters argue the move is needed to stop city-based members joining country branches to influence internal party elections. The matter will be decided at the Rural and Regional Council's AGM on September 18. A stretch of Flinders Ranges Way, known for its challenging curves, is set for a safety boost. The federal government will spend $2.1 million upgrading the road near Blinman through the Black Spot program. Works will include shoulder widening, safety barriers, and tactile edge lines aimed at preventing serious crashes. The

0: The project is one of 12 road safety upgrades funded across SA this year. A Kadena mechanic is in the running for a major industry honour. Luke Gray from Emmett's Kadena has been selected as a finalist for John Deere's 2026 Agriculture and Turf Service Technician of the Year Award. He's among 30 finalists recognised across five categories, celebrating technical excellence and customer support throughout Australia and New Zealand. And Cooper Pedy Council is set to use drones to gain a bird's-eye view of local infrastructure. Over several days next week, authorised drone operators will survey council-owned assets across the district. The flights will help council assess asset condition and complete valuation work while ensuring infrastructure records remain up to date.
1: Magic National News. Now.
2: Morning, I'm Britt Allen. An Australian teenager is in a New York hospital this morning after being repeatedly stabbed at a McDonald's. The NYPD says the 19-year-old tourist was eating a burger when he was attacked by a Florida man. 25-year-old Juan Mercedes has been charged with assault. Labor and the Coalition have reportedly done a deal to pass a host of gambling reforms through Parliament, featuring the introduction of an opt-out system to avoid exposure to gambling advertising. Meantime, the Federal Treasurer has taken aim at assertions the NAB is predicting rents will soar by 30%. The claim was made in a headline in The Australian this morning. But Jim Chalmers has told Seven there's much more to that story.
3: It's not a forecast for what they expect to see happen with rents. It leaves out a whole range of important considerations.
2: And Isaac Heaney, Riley Bice, James Jordan and Chad Warner are among the Sydney Swans players confirmed to have spoken to police in Melbourne about yesterday's sexual assault allegations. It's believed the group hired a car and drove back up to Sydney overnight to avoid a media frenzy at the airport.
1: Your sport. Now.
2: In sport, Aussie cricket coach Andrew McDonald claims there'll be no knee-jerk reactions following Australia's first loss on home soil to Bangladesh, but he hasn't ruled out any changes to the side. And in AFL, Marcus Buntempelli is likely to miss this weekend's final home and away game against the D's on Saturday. Dogs coach Luke Beveridge telling Fox they're keen to rest him as he struggles with an Achilles injury to make sure he's cherry ripe for the wildcard round.
4: He'll want to play this one, I'm fairly sure, so we'll be talking him out of doing it, which will be difficult.
2: And that's the latest in news and sport.
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14: Good morning. Showers today in Omber Waters, northeasterly to 20 knots and seas to 1.5 metres. Your top temps: Clare Valley 17, York Peninsula 19, Whyalla 20, Port Augusta, Port Pirie and Roxby Downs, you're looking at 21. If you head to Adelaide today, showers in the top of 19, and for your Wednesday, possible showers with top temps ranging from 15 in the Clare Valley to 21 in Port Augusta.
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15: And it's actually Steve and Josh this morning with Kaylin away. And welcome to your Tuesday. Before 9, we speak to a guy who actually doesn't mind being bitten by snakes because it kind of helps him with his job. Makes sense. And a more serious note, we'll get the latest for you on the drama involving the Sydney Swans at the moment. We'll get to that soon.
14: But right now, give us a call, 800-444-06. It is that magic time of the day where we play birthday bowls, doubling your odds or doubling your cash. 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If you double the cash, instead of a $500 voucher, you win $1,000 to spend at Harvey Norman. How good.
15: Just imagine the fun you could have with $1,000 at Harvey Norman.
14: Just by getting on air as well, you go into the draw for a $2,000 Harvey Norman voucher at the end of the year. 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How good. Now, the moment you're waiting for, you were looking for the month, and we are looking for, let's go with June today. I feel like we haven't done June for a while. If you're born within June, give us a call, 800-444-06.
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1: Taylor Swift to Magic 105.9. It's the wake-up call with Steve and Josh this morning for Tuesday at 8:09. 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
2: How good.
1: We'll speak to someone that does just that before 9 o'clock this morning to tie nicely with National Science Week this week. And on a more serious note, the latest from the Sydney Swans issues that they are having at the moment.
2: Okay, but right now let's find out who's happy birthdays. It's the 18th of August today. Happy birthday if you're celebrating a birthday out there. Hope you get absolutely spoiled today. But you're celebrating a birthday with the great Mika. 43 years old today. You know him from this song, Grace Kelly. Real name is Michael Penniman. Yeah. How good.
1: Nothing wrong with that.
2: No.
1: Preferred Mika.
2: In other birthdays, Andy Samberg celebrating his 48th birthday. He is an actor. You might know him from the popular show Brooklyn Nine-Nine.

0: chills. Literal chills.
1: It was number 5. Number 5 killed my brother.
2: Oh my God, I forgot about that part.
3: Now, I've never heard of him or the show, but anyone that sings the Backstreet Boys has my admiration.
4: For the AFL fans out there, it's Damien Hardwick's birthday today. He's 52 years old. He has been the senior coach of the Richmond Football Club in the Australian Football League. His playing career as a defender comprised 153 games for Essendon back in 1994 to 2001 and 54 games for Port Adelaide back in 2002 to 2004. He also won premierships with each club back in 2000 and 2004 respectively.
3: And current coach of the Suns, but don't know how much longer that's going to last because it hasn't been a great year for them, Joshua.
4: Ooh, you reckon Damien Hardwick's on the way out?
3: I didn't say that.
4: You just...
3: I kind of implied it though, didn't I?
4: That's a... We need to change your name from Steve Murphy to...
3: Scoop.
4: Scoop.
3: Scoop Murphy.
4: Scoop Murphy.
3: I don't think that's much of a scoop, but I'll take it.
4: If you know someone having a birthday, you can head over to mymagicfm.com so we can let everybody know about it because it's all thanks to our friends here at Macca's.
5: Are you listening? It's time to spin Caelan and Josh's birthday balls. Thanks to Harvey Norman, Wyala and Port Pirie.
3: And playing this morning is Rachel from Port Pirie. Morning, Rach.
4: Hey, Rach.
3: Oh, maybe she's not playing this morning.
4: Hey, I'm Rach, that was on me. How are you?
6: Yeah, good, thanks.
3: We got you. Are you a fan of the footy, Rach, or couldn't care less?
6: Yeah, I follow the Crows a bit, yep.
3: Okay, and how are we feeling about the next few weeks?
6: Yeah, we'll have to see whether we get into the finals, but it's not looking too bad, I suppose.
3: Well, you definitely play finals, it's just a matter of when and where. I think that's the issue, yes.
6: Yeah.
3: 1 week at a time, isn't that what they say, Rach?
6: That's right.
4: Are you one to yell at the TV when you're watching the Crows at home?
6: No, definitely not.
4: Okay, so you're calm and collected, unlike me.
3: I never understand the whole yelling at the TV thing because you know that the umpires and the players and the refs can't hear you, don't you?
4: I feel sorry for my neighbours as well, especially me on Sunday when my team was playing on Sunday afternoon and I was just yelling at my
3: Your
4: TV.
3: Your poor neighbours.
4: Yeah,
3: now, Rachel, you are about to win because we are so confident. $1,000 to spend at Harvey Norman. Side note, I can't guarantee that, but I'm sure you're about to. What are you going to spend it on when you win, Rach?
4: Great question.
6: Oh, maybe a new Garmin watch or something.
3: Oh, okay.
4: Okay.
3: Different.
4: It's nice. It's different. It's unusual.
3: Yes. Thank you, Kev.
4: No
3: that
4: worries.
3: Kim?
4: Not sure which. That was Brett.
3: Anyway, Rachel, are we going double the odds or double the cash this morning?
6: Double the odds,
3: like so, everyone else has said so far.
4: Rach, would you like me to put the balls in the first half of the month or the second?
6: The second half of the month.
3: 16 to, what, June's 30 days, yeah? 16 to 30.
4: June is 30, yeah, yes, right. That is correct. All right, let me get to
3: Come
4: spinning.
3: Come on, Rachel, come on. I reckon spin your balls a different way next time, Josh. I think that's the problem. It's all the action.
4: You're not the first person to say that to me, Steve.
3: I won't be the last.
4: All right, I've got a ball here, Rachel, and the ball says number 27. Were you born on the 27th of June?
6: Yes, I was.
3: Oh, what? Yes. Hang on.
6: Yeah.
3: Are you serious?
6: Yeah, serious. Yeah.
4: Oh, my Lord.
3: June 27 is definitely your birthday, Rach.
6: Definitely my birthday.
3: Rachel, scream. Do something.
4: Sound more excited, Rachel.
3: Fire up, Rach.
6: The kids are more excited.
3: Well, they won't be getting use out of your watch. So
4: you know what?
3: You just won
4: $500 to spend at Harvey Norman. I suggest maybe buying a coffee machine.
3: Why?
4: Just quietly. I think you know why. Just quietly. We got to get more energy into you. But Rachel, congratulations. How good?
3: Shock.
6: Yeah. Thank you.
4: Is it more shock?
6: Yeah.
4: Okay.
6: We've played a couple of times and not won, so yeah, it's pretty exciting.
4: How many winners this is the second time.
3: For $500, this is the second winner we've had all year, yeah.
4: Congratulations.
6: Yeah, yeah.
3: Oh,
6: we
3: have.
6: We listen and haven't heard many winners, so yeah, that's cool. That's exciting.
4: Well, congratulations.
6: You did say that I was going to win at the start of the call, so.
3: And I did say that. Correct.
4: And I said it this morning to my old friend here. I said, I'm feeling confident. There's something in the air today where I can feel something's coming. And it's.
3: To be fair,
4: it's
3: you've said that every day for the last month, but still.
4: So now I will be starting my tarot card business. If anyone wants a tarot card reading, Rachel, you want to jump on my tarot card business and get a reading?
6: Yeah, I reckon it would be worth it. Sounds like you're on the money. So.
4: Done. You're my first customer. How good. And Rachel, best thing is as well, you still go into the draw at the end of the year to win another voucher worth up to $2,000.
3: Good luck with that.
6: Oh, sounds good. Thank you.
3: Well done, Rach.
4: Birthday Bowl is back again tomorrow. You could be like Rachel and win another $500 voucher or $1,000. But right now, let's get to the ads.
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3: Showers about the place today, mainly later in the day. Temps around the region ranging from 17 in Clare to 21 in Port Augusta and Port Pirie. Right now, 14 degrees in Port Pirie, 11 in Clare and 10 in Port Augusta and Waiala at 19 past 8.
4: I'm still buzzing and I've still got goosebumps. Rachel exciting. From Port Pirie has just won $500.
3: See, it can be done.
4: At Harvey Norman with birthday bowls if you just tuned in. How good is that? I suggested potentially buying a coffee machine, but I think she's going to go down the Apple Watch route.
3: She can do whatever she likes.
4: Hey, up next, going to touch more on this Sydney Swans incident that happened in Melbourne yesterday. The boys would have had a long drive back to Sydney last night, but Steve will give you more details. But right now, it's Cutting Crews. No, it's Counting Crows, my bad. It's Mr. Jones.
3: Close.
4: But Steve, that's Sun. We need curtains, mate, because I can't see the screen. Good morning.

0: 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As we celebrate National Science Week, how good was Maria yesterday?
1: Our sleep scientist
0: on all things white noise. But we've got one if you're a big fan of snakes today. His name is Brian Fry. And, well, his job consists of purposely getting bitten by venomous snakes. How good.
1: As you do. If you missed the chat yesterday, you can hear it on our podcast too. So if you're having trouble with sleeping, she's got some good advice actually. That's on our website. Well, of course, the biggest story going around at the moment in sport, well, in general really, is the issues that the Sydney Swans face, in particular a couple of players. So I'll read from what it says here so I don't get the facts wrong. It just says that several Sydney Swans players are assisting police with an investigation into a reported sexual assault at a Melbourne hotel. No doubt you've all heard about this already, but I'll keep going. It says here, Victoria Police say the incident allegedly occurred at a hotel on Wellington Parade in East Melbourne in the early hours of yesterday morning. Police stress the exact circumstances have not yet been established and the investigation remains ongoing. The Swans were staying at the Pullman East Melbourne after their 36-point win over Essendon at the MCG. Now, it's been reported that Isaac Heaney, Chad Warner, James Jordan and Riley Bice were questioned by police over the alleged assault, while the manager for the fifth player that is allegedly involved, or at least was kept behind, has denied that his client had spoken to authorities. Swans CEO Matthew Pavlich described the club as extremely shocked and disappointed by it all, but said he could not comment further because it's now a police matter.
2: We can confirm that several players were involved in an alleged incident last night in Melbourne. We've identified this to the AFL. We are working with them and also the relevant authorities on this matter. We're still piecing together exactly what's transpired here and have our own set of internal inquiries ongoing. But safe to say that we're extremely shocked and disappointed that this has taken place and that the players have found themselves in this situation. We understand the level of interest in the matter and there's going to be lots of speculation, but given it's a police matter right now, that is all that we can say.
1: And now the Sydney Swans coach, Dean Cox, has issued a brief statement to awaiting media this morning.
3: We're working our way through everything with the AFL and the relevant parties and, we'll update when we get more information.
4: Have you spoken to the players all yet about it?
3: We'll speak as the day unfolds. So,
5: good on you, Dean.
3: Thanks very much.
1: So at this stage, no charges or arrests have been announced. And we need to stress that. It's important to stress, too, that the allegations have not been proven. And police are still working to establish exactly what happened.
0: Now, can I say something here? And, Steve, pull me up if I'm going a little bit too far. And we don't know the full story of what's actually happened. It's still under, obviously, as Steve said, police investigation. But if you're a fan of the AFL and you're a fan of the Swans, grow up. And I'm saying this now, and I know people that are Swans fans, and I was talking to them yesterday, and I'm happy to call them out. I don't care if they're listening or not. But don't go into the comments going, oh, this is going to stuff over the Swans season. Like, it's September. Like, you know, we're not going to win the flag now. We're not going to win the premiership. Grow up. If this is the whole thing that's coming out that, you know, there's victims involved here, have more, like, heart for them and just take your mind off the game for a second.
1: But the key is if there are victims.
0: Yes, yes.
1: Yeah. And what's going to make it worse is if these victims, and again, we don't know, so I'll repeat myself, we don't know what's happened. If what the incident is alleged to have happened didn't actually happen, then these Swan fans do have a right to complain because it is going to derail their season for something that didn't happen. That's if it didn't happen. Of course, 100% if it did happen, then the people we need to feel sorry for the most is the victims.
0: 100%.
1: Obviously.
0: Yeah.
1: And I can say that 1,000 times, but I won't, but you know that. But at the same time, a lot of people, innocent people, are affected by this besides them.
0: Yeah.
1: That drive home, because if you haven't heard, the alleged boys drove home
0: from Melbourne to Sydney.
1: Yep. In a hire car just to avoid media, obviously, at the airport, things like that. That would be a long 8-9 hour drive home, and you would love to have a microphone in that car to hear what that discussion was all about.
0: Yeah, yeah. No doubt this is going to be an ongoing story, and we'll give you updates throughout the week.
1: But you're right. I mean, yes, obviously the victims are who we need to think about first, yeah, assuming they were victims.
0: Yeah.
1: But at the same time, this is massive for the club. They are second. Yeah. They're looking good for the flag.
0: Yeah.
1: They're arguably two of their best players. Isaac Heaney's a superstar.
0: Mm.
1: Potentially will not be playing because you would imagine they'll be stood down while the investigations are pending. And those investigations generally go for a lot longer than 1, 2, 3 weeks. So, like either way, it's all very sad whether it happened or not.
0: Yeah, again, this is a touching subject, and it just annoyed me yesterday when I just saw comments going, oh, like, you know, we're not going to win a premiership now, blah, blah. Like, yeah, that's probably the case, but there's more to this story here, and there's other people
1: allegedly
0: that potentially could be involved.
1: Let's hope in some ways that it's not true. We'll wait and see.
0: It's Magic 105.9. 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
11: Morning, I'm Jackie Lim. Investigations are continuing after a contractor with connections to a Port Pirie school was charged with an alleged offence involving a child. John Pirie Secondary School has advised parents the contractor is no longer allowed on public school grounds and has been banned from working with children. The accused is charged with one count of attempting to engage a child in sexual activity. The matter is set to be heard in the Port Pirie Magistrates Court next month. A multi-million dollar effort to restore South Australia's lost shellfish reefs is moving ahead. The program will establish 26 community reefs across coastal regions, including the Eyre Peninsula, York Peninsula and KI. 5 reefs have already been built off the Eyre Peninsula at Coffin Bay, Tumby Bay and Boston Bay. Environmental experts say the reefs help strengthen marine ecosystems while also supporting recreational fishing and nature-based tourism. Communities on the York Peninsula are being asked to have their say on a new round of reef science at a community info session next Monday. Whyalla's latest animal management figures have highlighted a rise in euthanasia rates for impounded dogs and cats. Council records show 31 dogs and 113 cats were euthanised in the 2025-26 financial year, the highest proportions recorded in the last 5 years. While the number of animals entering the impound system has fluctuated, council says there's no single factor behind the trend. The RSPCA is encouraging owners to ensure pets are desexed, registered and microchipped to improve the chances of animals being reunited with their families. And the countdown to fire danger season is well and truly on, with the CFS announcing they're working towards a 12-week deadline. CFS Community Engagement Officer Kylie Kleinig says there are several things to do before summer sets in.
12: Know your bushfire safer places. They are the place to go in the event of a bushfire in your area.
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13: Morning, I'm Britt Aylin. Four of the Swans players caught up in yesterday's sexual assault allegations have been named, with Isaac Heaney, Chad Warner, James Jordan and Riley Bice confirmed to have spoken to police about the incident at a Melbourne hotel. Sydney coach Dean Cox says he's extremely disappointed with what's happened and the club is working it all through with the AFL. An Australian tourist has been stabbed at a New York McDonald's. Police said it happened just after 2 a.m. local time. The 19-year-old was reportedly eating a burger when he got into a dispute with a 25-year-old Florida man. One Mercedes has been charged with assault while the victim's been taken to hospital in a stable condition. And One Nation wants to slash the tobacco excise by 75%, arguing it would make legal cigarettes cheaper while putting a big dent in the black market. But Federal Treasurer Jim Chalmers has told the ABC the government's focused on cracking down on the illegal activity rather than changing the law.
14: And that's why we're resourcing the authorities to go about their important work, because primarily the government's focus is on the law and order aspects of this substantial problem.
5: Your sport. Now.
13: In sport, Aussie cricket coach Andrew McDonald says the public's entitled to call for change after Sunday's historic 9-wicket loss to Bangladesh in Darwin.
15: There's some guys who aren't performing to the levels that they would like or we would like. So that's our lot.
13: And LIV Golf will wrap up its season early after cancelling next week's team championship. The final event was due to take place in Michigan. The team champ will instead be crowned at this week's LIV Golf Indianapolis, which kicks off on Thursday. That's the latest in news and sport.
5: You wake up on the floor of your hotel room, a half-eaten burger in one hand. Sunlight is piercing through the curtains. Your voice is gone. Your T-shirt's ripped. And somehow, you've got to do it all again for day two at the iHeartRadio Music Festival 2026.
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0: Good morning. Showers today in Omber waters, northeasterly to 20 knots and seas to 1.5 metres. Your top temps: Clare Valley 17, York Peninsula 19, Whyalla 20, Port Augusta, Port Pirie and Roxby Downs, you're looking at 21. If you head to Adelaide today, showers in the top of 19, and for your Wednesday, possible showers with top temps ranging from 15 in the Clare Valley to 21 in Port Augusta.
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1: Happy Tuesday. It's Steve and Josh here this morning, actually, at 23 to 9. Josh, want to go on a mandate with myself? Just say yes.
0: Just say yes?
1: Mm.
0: Yeah, sure.
1: Whyalla Men's Shed Open Day is happening Saturday week. Their 12th birthday celebration. Some secret men's business going on there, no doubt. I should say that everyone is welcome. Anyway, if you'd like more information about it, just head to our website, My Magic FM, and you might see me and Josh there on our mandate.
0: Sounds good.
1: Mm.
0: I'm very, very excited. Just quietly.
1: Yeah.
0: Sure. Anyways,
1: no sarcasm.
0: We are celebrating everything National Science Week this week. We spoke to a sleep scientist yesterday, Maria Roberto. She's also a psychotherapist. How good. She was a great chat. But today's a little bit different. We're talking to a gentleman. His name is Brian Fry. And, well, he consists of his day-to-day getting bitten by venomous snakes. The reason why, I don't know. We have to wait and find out.
1: To earn a crust. Tough way of earning a living.
0: To earn a bit of a crust. We'll talk to him straight after Teddy Swims. It's Mr. Know-It-All here on Magic.

0: Dick 105.9, 19 minutes to 9, partly cloudy all day, but as I look outside, it's very sunny, so who knows what's happening there with Teddy Swims.
1: Yes. Is that my cue to talk?
0: Yes.
1: This week is actually National Science Week, Joshua, which is the perfect opportunity, I suppose, to learn more about science, which I think we're all fascinated by in some way or another, and actually do some scientific stuff as well. And also meet some pretty cool scientists. And, of course, yesterday we met a sleep expert. You can hear that chat if you missed it on our podcast, on our website. And here's another one right now, Professor Brian Fry, who is better known as the Venom Doc. Now, this guy has spent years studying some of the world's most venomous creatures. He's been bitten, he's been stung, he's been chased, and nearly killed, in fact, just in the name of science, as you do. But the research has helped unlock some discoveries that can save lives, more importantly. Here's a fun fact for you, Joshua. Mm. This guy has been bitten by venomous snakes 27 times.
0: Wow.
1: That's full on.
0: That's full on.
1: Some might say this guy is crazy. Let's find out as we speak to Professor Brian Fry right now. Morning to you, Brian.
2: Good morning.
0: Mate, first question, just off the bat, why? why are you getting bitten by snakes?
1: I'm sure he's never been asked that before, yeah.
2: Well, first I want to emphasize that none of them have been on purpose. You know, they've all been accidents.
1: Right.
2: Oh. But, you know, we've all got our own origin story. So in my case, it's a very formative experience when I was a kid where I picked up spinal meningitis at daycare. And this is an absolutely terrible disease that has a very high mortality and permanent injury, right? So I was in the isolation ward for a couple months. And by the time I was released, my poor little muscles were so damaged that I was unable to walk. I had to relearn how to walk all over again. And during that process, I spent a lot of time bedridden because my little muscles would just get so tired. And I'd be devouring all the books that my parents could bring home from the library, you know, about nature in general, but particularly snakes. Absolutely fascinated me because they're able to inject you with these invisible substances that are able to cause all kinds of effects, including some that weren't dissimilar to spinal meningitis. So I was only 4 when I grandly announced that I was going to make venomous snakes my life's work. And unlike my mate Timmy, who wanted to be an astronaut, I've managed to pull it off.
1: clearly. So, and we'll come back to the venom stuff in a second, but obviously snakes and spiders don't scare you. Is there anything in life that does, Brian?
2: Probably the creature out there that I have the healthiest respect bordering on fear would be my wife.
1: And good morning to Mrs. Fry if she's listening right now.
0: Good morning, Mrs. Fry.
2: Easily the most dangerous creature I've ever met.
1: I hear you, mate. I hear you. Don't worry.
0: Hey, Brian, let's get straight to venom. What's been the most surprising thing that you've learned about venom?
2: Well, I'd say that the discovery that Komodo dragons aren't actually using toxic bacteria, as has been regurgitated in countless nature documentaries, but all this time they've actually been venomous. Mm-hmm. So that was one of the discoveries from my lab.
0: Okay, wow.
1: So venom is not always the cure though, Brian, is that right? That's my understanding.
2: No, or so anti-venom. The idea is, you know, it's this philosophy that goes way back in antiquity, the idea that the difference between a poison and a cure can sometimes just be a matter of dose, such as using atropine from the atropos mushroom to cause a little bit of paralysis, that's basically Botox, or through to all kinds of medicinal plants that we've used throughout history. And that's led us to a lot of discoveries on the venoms to drugs side of things. Like, for example, if you know of anybody taking high blood pressure medication, odds are they're taking captopril or one of its derivatives. And this is a 50-year-old drug, it's its 50th anniversary this year, that is a modified snake toxin. And there's not many drugs that are still out there being used 50 years on, but captopril is a $15 to $20 billion a year market, even today. And it's the perfect illustration of when I'm lecturing at the university and I tell students that, look, you know, your strongest argument for conservation is not the one you think of. That if you talk to people about how beautiful and wonderful and intrinsically awesome nature is, you're preaching to the choir. The only people that's going to resonate with are the ones who already think that way. If you want to get people to conserve who just don't care about nature, you need to pitch the conservation through commercialization angle that nature is a biobank, that we can't make the next discovery like captopril if things have been driven into extinction. So destroying an entire ecosystem is, from an economic perspective, no different than popping a nuke onto an oil field.
0: Mm. Hey, Brian, now we do live in Australia, which means we are surrounded in this beautiful nation of venomous creatures, venomous snakes, spiders, and, you know, no doubt some sea creatures as well, but also venomous. Do you have any bit of practical advice for anybody that's coming across these animals and handling venomous creatures?
2: Yeah, that don't do it in the sense of, like, don't try to kill a snake you see in your yard. If you have enough time to go into your garage and get a shovel, you're not in immediate danger.
0: Yeah.
2: So if you come out and try to kill the snake and it defends itself and bites you, you don't have the divine right to throw yourself to your knees, raise your arms to the heavens and plaintively cry, why me? Because you were an idiot. That's why. If you have a snake in your yard or your garage, ring your local parks and wildlife, and they'll put you in touch with a licensed snake catcher. He'll come out for a nominal fee and remove the snakes, because snakes are protected wildlife. You're not allowed to take a shovel to a snake any more than you are to take a cricket bat to a koala.
1: Mm. Yeah. I have to ask, Brian, on a serious note, you've been stung by stingrays 3 times, apparently is the tally there. Wow. How were you, or how did you feel at the time of Steve Irwin's passing, for obvious reasons?
2: Well, yeah, it was obviously a tragic event, and it would have been a brutal way to go. To put it in perspective, the only thing that has topped the agony of my worst stingray envenomation, where a big northern ray put the spine all the way through the meaty part of my thigh and it went down all the way down to the bone. The only thing that exceeded that level of pain was breaking my back in 3 places.
1: Right.
0: Oh, wow. That's
1: neither sounds ideal.
0: No, it doesn't sound too ideal. Hey, Brian, we'll let you go, but National Science Week is happening from Saturday the 15th to Sunday the 23rd, with more than 2,500 amazing scientists hosting events right across the country. To find out an event near you, as I try and hold back a cough, you can go to scienceweek.net.au. Brian, we appreciate your time this morning.
2: Thank you for having me.
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1: 9 to 9 now on the Wake Up Call with Josh and Steve here this morning. And showers about the place today, mainly later in the day. A lot of sunshine where we are at the moment, so maybe that'll change. Well, in fact, it will, according to the Bureau. Temps around the region today ranging from 17 in Clare up to 21 in Port Augusta and Port Pirie. Right now, though, it's 16 in Port Pirie, 13 in Port Augusta and 12 in Clare and Whyalla. We do it all thanks to our very good friends at Better, Port Pirie and Clare.
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1: What's the last thing you said that was funny?
0: Hmm...
1: Ponder that while we play the song.
0: It's Queen, I Want to Break.
1: The fact that you have to think about it is a little bit of a concern.
0: You got me there, to be honest. Yeah. You got me there.
1: There's my payback.
0: Let's take you back to the 80s now with Queen. So I Want to Break Free. I Want to Break Free from this show and get away from you, just quietly.

0: Some classic Queen at Magic 105.9, the wake-up call at 5 to 9 on this, the 18th day of August, Joshua. And as per usual, with these national days of this and world days of that, there's some stupid ones and there's some important and serious ones.
1: I feel like it's a stupid one today.
0: Well, here's a couple for you. On a more serious note, today is Vietnam Veterans Day to commemorate the 60th anniversary of the Battle of Long Tan for Australia.
1: Well, now I feel bad.
0: So that's an important one. Oh, no, there's stupid ones coming.
1: Okay.
0: Yeah. It's also World Never... Linda speak English, first of all. World Never Give Up Day. Now, I'm a fan of that. I'm all for that.
1: I still feel bad because that's not silly. I like that one.
0: No, this is a good nice one too. Promotes resilience and persistence through hard times. On a lighter note, though, apparently today is National Pinot Noir Day.
1: Yeah, see, that's a silly one.
0: If you need an excuse to have a little bit of red wine, have one on us. Drink responsibly. And how's this one? It's also National Ice Cream Pie Day.
1: There we are.
0: So, combines ice cream and pie crust into a frozen dessert.
1: Oh, that sounds all right.
0: You reckon?
1: I might give that a go tonight.
0: Ice cream with pie crust.
1: Yeah, it sounds not too bad.
0: You are a strange person.
1: I made chili, this unrelated topic.
0: What's kind of related?
1: I made chili pasta last night. I don't know what I did to it, but it tasted horrendous. So, I just got garlic put in the pan. Chili flakes, a little bit of chorizo, some butter.
0: Well, I love chorizo.
1: Cooked for pasta into a pot,

0: taste?
1: It just tasted really gross and not nice. So,
0: well, then don't use butter.
1: I will not be going on MasterChef.
0: Clearly not. Mm. Never use butter. Also, today has been a big day for Rachel from Port Pirie, who, if you missed it earlier this morning, we finally had another winner, a big winner, of birthday balls. Now, these days you get the choice of doubling your odds or doubling your cash. Mm-hmm. So potentially she could have won $1,000 if she went the double your cash option. But she went the double your odds option, and obviously it worked for her because $500 to spend at Harvey Norman is hers now after this happened earlier this morning.
2: All right, I've got a ball here, Rachel, and the ball says number 27. Were you born on the 27th of June?
3: Yes, I was.
2: Oh, what?
0: Hang on.
3: Yeah.
0: Are you serious?
3: Yeah, serious.
2: Yep. Oh, my Lord.
0: June 27 is definitely your birthday, Rach.
3: Definitely my birthday.
0: Rachel, yep. Scream. Do something.
2: Sound more excited, Rachel.
0: I think poor Rachel was in shock.
1: I think she also needed a coffee, yes. Just quietly.
0: Yeah, well. I'm sure she's excited.
2: It's almost time for us. Yes, it's almost time for us to knock off of a day, but you're non-stop at 9. That's on the way, where I'm going to take you back with Christina Aguilera and Pitbull. I just want to feel this moment. We'll play a new one by... If it plays. Oh, hang on.
0: This is a surprise.
2: There we are.
0: There it is.
2: Boston. It's a birthday the other day, Steve.
0: It was.
2: So that's on the way for you non-stop at 9. Stella, Lefty, then Steve will take over Workday Hits, followed by Rob on the afternoon stretch, and be back tomorrow, 6 a.m. sharp.
0: Yes, plenty happening, including talking to Richard Pascoe, talking all things tech, our Adelaide tech guy. Mm. And who knows, Joshua, maybe 2 days in a row we'll give away the major prize with birthday boys.
2: I hope so.
0: You never know. There's no reason to say it couldn't happen.
2: If you're inquiring about a tarot card reading, just because I can read the future... Give the radio
0: this
2: station a call.
0: This is based on you saying earlier this morning that you thought we were going to have a winner.
2: Yeah.
0: Yeah.
2: Yeah. There's a... Yeah,
0: but to be fair,
2: might be my next career.
0: You've said that every day for the last 30 days.
2: Yeah, look, that's true. Anyways, let's cross to the newsroom. Have a great day at school. Have a great day at work. We'll catch you tomorrow at 6 a.m. Bye.
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6: Morning, I'm Jackie Lim. With fire danger season approaching, the CFS is urging Spencer Gulf communities to get ahead of the threat. Community engagement.

0: Engagement Officer Kylie Kleinig says now is the time to prepare bushfire plans and discuss them with family members.
1: With a bushfire season about 12 weeks away, it's all about preparedness. Dates haven't been set yet, but we're working on 12 weeks.
0: The call comes as the Bureau forecasts a hot, dry spring, while lush grass growth from winter rain has increased fuel loads across the region. Authorities say preparation now could help save lives and property later in the season. Country Liberals are attempting to protect the voice of regional SA within their party. A constitutional amendment to be voted on next month would stop Metro members from joining the Rural and Regional Council through country branches. Backers say the change is needed to ensure the council remains representative of people who actually live in regional communities. However, concerns have been raised that the amendment could be voted down by city members already benefiting under the current rules. More than $2 million will be spent making a key Flinders tourist route safer. Flinders Rangers Way near Blinman has secured funding through the federal government's Black Spot program, which targets locations with a history of serious crashes or a high crash risk. The upgrades will include new barriers, wider shoulders and improved line markings. And a South Aussie agricultural technician has earned some recognition. Luke Gray of Emmett's Kadena has been named a finalist for John Deere's Agriculture and Turf Service Technician of the Year title. The annual awards recognise professionals who deliver exceptional service and technical expertise across the John Deere dealer network. Judges say the calibre of nominations this year has been among the highest ever.
2: Magic National News. Now.
3: Hi there, I'm Alana Riley. Sydney Swans captain Callum Mills is staying tight-lipped over that alleged sexual assault scandal that's rocked the AFL club. It's after multiple other players were questioned by police over an alleged incident in Melbourne.
4: Can't really comment, mate. It's an investigation ongoing and we don't have the facts yet, so I can't really comment.
3: Mills arriving at Swans HQ this morning. In other news, One Nation is pushing for a huge cut to the tobacco excise, claiming high prices are driving more smokers to illegal cigarettes. Under Pauline Hanson's plan, the excise would be slashed by 75%, bringing the cost of a packet of smokes to around $21. Over in the US, a 19-year-old Aussie tourist has been rushed to hospital after allegedly being stabbed at a New York City McDonald's. Authorities there believe it was unprovoked. And Princess Eugenie's finally revealed the name of her new daughter. Adelaide Elizabeth was born 2 weeks ago.
2: Your sport. Now.
3: In sport, Aussie selectors are expected to make some changes to the starting 11 for the second test against Bangladesh, starting in Mackay on Saturday. It comes after the Aussies' humiliating 9-wicket loss in Darwin over the weekend. Former test all-rounder Shane Watson tells Nine, batsmen Manus Labuschagne and Jake Weatherald could be dropped.
5: Whether they do stick with those players and just continue to work with them to get the best out of them, or whether they feel that there's a better opportunity for some younger batsmen in particular coming through.
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11: Good morning. Showers today in Omber waters, northeasterly to 20 knots and seas to 1.5 metres. Your top temps, Clare Valley 17, York Peninsula 19, Whyalla 20, Port Augusta, Port Pirie and Roxby Downs, you're looking at 21. If you head to Adelaide today, showers in the top of 19, and for your Wednesday, possible showers with top temps ranging from 15 in the Clare Valley to 21 in Port Augusta.
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